So something very dramatic happened yesterday. Personal, I don't really want to go into details, but I've been there very, very furious. I vex, no be small. I vex. So they, I mean, if to say I do all the things we've been they cut my head at that moment, maybe this morning I for the regret you get. But one tiny thing will happen when I just think about the whole thing, soaking everything, playback the whole events and everything, and the things I've been getting in mind. And it just dropped in my heart. Is it worth the stress? Or more that question be like, say, they pour water for my body. Like all the gra-gra, what the reason to do? Is it worth the stress? So when I kind of think of waiting to talk this morning, I just felt, maybe somebody really need to, because as we did here this morning, I guess somebody where they plan to do something. And this is where you they plan to do, eh? Now, you they act out of your emotions. Out of the anger, the disappointment, the pain where you they feel right now. And I will always, I be one person where go always respect people's feelings and emotions. That's now why I they talk, say, when you do something to somebody and the person reacts, don't fault the person, because you will do that thing. You get the opportunity to feel control waiting you do. But you don't get the opportunity to feel control how that person feel react. So how that person react, you don't go blame them because they react at the result of the nonsense way you do or the good thing way you do whatsoever. Every action get reaction. But one thing where I want to make you ask yourself this morning, before you come up for your house, go do that thing where you do, before you send that text message, before you call that person, give the person the peace of your mind. Because so many people don't lose so many things. So many people don't end up for grave. So many people don't lose opportunities. So many people don't lose their lives. And things where they no fit get back, they don't even lose time will be the most valuable thing, because they no ask themselves that simple question: is this thing worth the stress? If this person worth my time? Is this event worth my stress? Is it worth my time? They know they ask. They know they ask.

They know they ask. So, sorry, now WhatsApp message just enter now. They know they ask. They just move on to do what they want to do. Not be everything and everybody deserve your energy. Please. Some battles are not worth fighting for. Some relationships are not worth fighting for, especially when you are being disrespected. They are not worth fighting for. They are not. I pray for you. Make you choose who choose you. And may God give you the wisdom to understand what you're getting yourself into. Do you understand? Sometimes you win the argument, but you lose your peace. You lose your peace. You lose your comfort. So what was the waiting be the need? Ask yourself again. If I get what I want, will I actually be happier? If I do this way in my mind, add this thing won't help me. I know some people will say, make I just do am or die and I die. Make, if I perish, I perish. But my darling, think about it tomorrow. Couple with the fact that they live in a generation. See, Mark, I tell you, in the next 10, 20 years, when you go to look for a job, not because they talk 10, 20 years, in the next 5, you're not going to even reach 5 years or 10 years. When you go to look for a job or you go to marry into a family, they go ask for your social media handle.

0: For my mind, I don't tell myself, so you know, get sense. Now, why I no react to that in what you do? And I no rate you. But the one way you do, and then I turn the entire world upside down. Oh, just know that. I want to make a statement. But ask yourself, is it worth it? Because really, some people are not worth the stress. Back to WhatsApp, I pick few messages and then I pick one or two calls and we call it a day. Saying thank you so much for this topic this morning. Say one thing I think people focus more on these days is self-awareness and emotions. And you really did well to the situation you had yesterday because you they very aware of yourself. Oh my God, I did so much, so self-aware. No, very, I know myself. I know my, and if you are not focusing on yourself, your emotions and self-awareness, if you never understand you as a person, please start paying attention to it. Self-awareness, Jojo, thank you for this thing. Self-awareness is very important. So, Anya, good morning. Say good morning, say any light of the world. Say thank you very much for this teaching. Say may God Almighty continue to strengthen you and keep you. More wisdom, ma. I love you. Ngobeke all the way from Ikorodu. Please, where is my NK? NK, I don't see your message this morning. Please, say any, call the phone number again. My phone got burned a year. I just need the numbers. You are too fast in calling them. No wahala, I'll call them. He said there is time to take the pain of self-control. At the end, you will benefit from that decision. Darling Tim Felix, I don't read your message. Maybe I can drink water now and drop up. And then I also see you this morning. Good morning, Auntie Sene. I said thank you for you always for your kind of topic. Silence is indeed golden. Comrade Jude Ebere, all the way from Agopala. It is not worth it. No go follow pig, they run for inside puto puto. Now you wear white cloth. Hello, good morning.
1: Hello, Auntie Sene, good morning.
0: Good morning to you.
1: Thank you very much, and thank you for your good work.
0: Thank God, sir. Thank you.
1: Oh, before I come to your message, my sister.
0: Yes, please.
1: I'm Moses of Israel. I'm speaking to you from very Kurudu. On her challenges that have to do with blindness and stroke.
0: Oh, so sorry.
1: It's on top of my I'm speaking to you now. I would like to just beg you on one thing. I'm not cutting you short. I'm not drawing you back.
0: Okay.
1: Just on one thing, there is a message I have for His Excellency, our President and the Governor of Lagos, which I want to pass on.
0: Okay, so this message, hope no be insultive message.
1: No.
0: Okay, so you feed one in 1 minute.
1: When 1 minute will not be enough, at least. I plead for just 5 to 7 minutes.
0: No, I know. I get exactly 6 minutes now. I get right now, and I need to pick other people's calls on the topic.
1: What you will do now, beg? Just if you can just take this number, or you give me number after your show, I discuss the issue with you before I pick up tomorrow. I beg.
0: Okay, so you get? Do you get anybody around you?
1: No, I'm just all alone here with my God.
0: And maybe you fit call me back maybe for area report time, then we can talk about
1: it. I'll be trying since you even right from your time at that of death is very
0: but I know if he give you my personal number. I'm so sorry, sir.
1: Okay, can you take my number, then you reach me back? I beg. Let me just call my number for you. 080.
0: Hold on. No, your number go come out too. Oh, yeah, call him. I'm coming. Okay, thank you. Okay. Are they hear you, call and they go. Okay, thank you, sir.
1: At least I share the view with you before I would be very happy.
0: Thank you so much, sir. I don't hear. Thank you. Hello, good morning.
2: Good morning.
0: Good morning to you, Uncle Charles. How are you doing, sir?
2: Fine, bonjour.
0: Bonjour.

0: honor to you too.
1: Now, yes, and I dey wait for you. You get what you promise me. You never still do.
0: What did I promise you?
1: Is it not you talk? You are going to do a giveaway. I have set my account number since 5 o'clock. You have not sent the giveaway of.
0: You know, yesterday the money we not get them again. The person don't break up.
1: To tell you that they follow your bumper.
0: Thank you so much. Thank you so much, sir. Thank you.
1: But for your own, it's worth the stress. Pulling you every morning and any time.
0: Thank you.
1: The good thing about this is that your mental health is real. Mental health is real.
0: Uncle Charles, I'm so fine.
1: It's not just about you.
0: Okay, everybody's okay. Okay, yes, actually. The topic.
1: So, is it what your mental health?
0: Yes. Is it what it?
1: Is it what you stressing yourself for nothing? At the end of the day, what is your achievement when you have followed and
0: don't scatter everywhere?
1: You can't take pills for what you don't get. Just breathe. Let everybody breathe, man. Not say the
0: public. Yes, let everybody breathe. Yes.
1: And last, all of us go there. Okay.
0: Okay.
1: But just be happy with your life.
0: Yeah. Live happily ever after.
1: That is what is most
0: important. Thank you, Uncle Charles. How are you? And how is your beautiful daughter?
1: My beautiful daughter is fine. My wife came yesterday. She's come back to work.
0: But did they sweet you? But did they sweet you? Your wife will come.
1: Quality time. This is Tamsa from Port Harcourt.
0: Thank you so much, Uncle Charles. Bye. Okay, so I'll just pick one or two more messages and we'll call him a day. He said, and he said, a nice topic. He said, it is bad to use two hands that you are used to carry what you're supposed to use one hand to carry. Not everything you do will come out well. People will try you to know your reaction. Of course, some of them, they derive joy in provoking you. I also see you super all the way from because you say silence is golden. Very, very, very, very good morning, light of the world. They say thank you for this teaching. They say may almighty God bless you and bless you too. SK from Agor Palace. Jojo Bidi and be laughing. Good morning, ma. I am going through something right now at work and I needed to hear this. Thank you. Hope you are fine. I'm very fine. Essie, all the way from Akoka. Please, I beg you. I know they tell you this morning not to react. Your emotions are very valid. Shout if you need to shout. Bite pillow. Sometimes if I want, I go use pillow, cover my face. I go scream because we are this. I feel scream, made a rush, come inside. Come they ask waiting with they worry me. You get. So scream if you need to. Cry if you need to. Process your emotions. Because if you know bottle them up, if you know express them, now waiting they lead to depression. So talk to somebody if you need to. But before you react, before you go shout, before you go break that bottle, before you slap that person, before you go for that fight, ask, because some people just one blow, they don't fall down. And now for there, then they go. And you can't go prison for waiting to even reach. So process your emotions. Some persons are devil just position them to they try you. Do you understand? And I pray may God give you wisdom. I will always end with that. I pray may God give you wisdom. I pray may God give you wisdom and make you feel discerned. Pray for the spirit of discernment, the discerning spirit, so that you go see them when then they come. Don't let anybody steal your joy. They are not worth it. Don't let anybody steal your sleep. Don't let anybody steal your peace of mind. Guide them diligently. Even in these scriptures, guard your heart diligently, because now from there, now the issues of life, they come out from. So guide it diligently, please. And above all, I wish you the best. But before you do anything, ask yourself, is it worth the stress? And I got this to break. Whoa. When I come back, so sorry, I know if you pick more calls or take more messages. But hope you listened and hope you will do it. And I come back.
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19 minutes past the hour of 5 o'clock this beautiful Wednesday morning. And today, in the number 12 day for inside the month of August for inside the year 2026. I beg, if you be house agent, please, for mainland, I get somebody with a fine house. They don't depress my neck, none, since Monday, I be Tuesday. Okay, today, in a Wednesday. Say, I beg, my help and fine agent. Where I want see agent to go now? So I beg, if you be house agent, the person they find house around Bagada, Bagada, Barigasha, most especially old house. Wait, make I find the message. Especially old house, and then two or three bed. Make it cross ventilated, and make it no day too expensive. Forget it compound and make the streets road day okay. That's now waiting. They talk with your own prepared meter. I say no ready to. She says she not ready to pay this thing for anybody. Oh, I don't feel love. Emotion. She say not ready to pay another person gbese. But I mean, that thing no funny at all at all. You go rent house now. You come they inherit debt. Where be say no be you. So I beg, if you be house agent and you know anybody, will be house agent, okay? Just let me know. You feel send me the pictures of the houses. I feel forward and to ram, okay? Maybe the one way you go. That call three people to call 6 million people. I beg. Please, if you get, I beg. The person ready to pay today, tomorrow. Is very urgent. She say they very urgent. May they know. Now the message where they remind me say, hope you have, hope you don't talk about. Oh God, the things where the people waiting in my life, they use me do it. By 6 o'clock, the weather go day 25 degrees Celsius. 7 o'clock, it go day 25 degrees Celsius. It go day mostly cloudy. 8 o'clock, it go day 25 degrees Celsius. It go day mostly cloudy still. And then by 9, when I carry my car, come off inside the studio, it go day 26 degrees Celsius. By 10 and 11 o'clock, they say it go day cloudy with thunderstorm. 12 o'clock, intermittent cloud. 1 o'clock, partly sunny. 2 o'clock, intermittent cloud still. And then by 3 o'clock, it go day mostly cloudy. 4 o'clock, it go day cloudy. And also by 5 o'clock. Make sure say you know me, the Calabar Girls. Hopefully, our princess will come off for hospital today. 6 o'clock, it go day cloudy. 7 o'clock, it go day mostly cloudy. 8, 9, 10, 11, it go day cloudy. So the summary of today, weather today, be say, it go day cloudy. Meaning say, sun no go too shine, but it go, you get, it go be like say, the sun won't come outside, but you still feel day sun, like, you sun still feel shine, like say, the best way enter hair fire last, you forget to lock the door. But any which way is where you be, just no say, now which weather man, they talk and weather man, no be God. So I beg go, if you send me numbers of house agents or if you get any, just send them the of my our WhatsApp number for you, make you send the pictures, and I go just the forward and they give. I know just won't make anybody stress me. I beg, thank you. Today now World Elephant Day. Elephants are actually very beautiful creatures. I see my first elephant now for was, yes, yeah, for Joss. That elephant waiting for that wildlife for Joss. It's still there. They lick ice cream, oh. Mr. Baby, buy ice cream for her. That chop her with the cup. But they are just magnificent creatures. They're very, very magnificent. And they say they get incredible memories and emotional intelligence, okay? They talk emotional intelligence now. I can't remember, say some people for this life no get emotional intelligence. Okay, so today now World Calligraphy, the others where they write, like say then they draw, they agi, then they bend. I don't know how to describe it to Jerry, but people will get fire and writing. Then they write, like say na artist, they draw. Also today na National Middle Child Day. Middle picking, then they stop. So they stop on. Did they stop a bit? Please, how your middle child day? You know, say they get first one, they get last born. The one where they, the ones where they middle. If you get five, that's number three. I in the. Or if you get three, that number two. I in the. Because
I never experienced middle child, and we not get middle child for my family, for my house. But how middle child did they? We they got this break when we come back. We go continue. Hope my Achalu goes ready to follow me right. So if you know see me Achalu go, please send your message on top 09087430755. Don't forget to add waiting you go like for breakfast.

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1: Yes, oh. 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

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Now still 95.1 Wazobia FM. Now you listen to this beautiful, beautiful Wednesday morning. See me at my Hilux. Elijah from Abula Dodo helping me wash the Hilux. Looking very fine this morning. God bless you, Dadim. And of course, I hit the road with my Achalugos. And I go do one sharply, sharply. Don't forget to drop the bus stop where we're going to pick you from. And also, waiting you go like to get to eat for.

And of course, my first Achalugo this morning is Achalugo Amakatabansi, all the way from AJ City. He said, ride with me, Ugo Simba One. Tomato Joss, my lady of many parts. He said, just plantain and hot pap for my breakfast. He said, let's go. He be like, now that pap, now I go drink this morning. No. I also see you this morning. Mommy Chinna is out the way from Badagry. So I love you. Have a wonderful day and stay safe. And you too, Mama. Good morning. He said, Achalugo, Mommy Chidima, all the way from Abulegba. And Abulegba bus stop nowadays. So he said, I want oats and fried plantain. Good morning to you, dear. I hope you slept well. Please, for my breakfast, I need Lipton tea and 3 eggs from Achalugo Olivia, all the way from Ikot. You be like, they watch your weight. Because that's in where you want your now, put it together, no reach 200 calories. So. And then Achalugo, Madam Tina, all the way from Ijesha, Surulere this morning. They talk, say, please, I go like fried plantain and eggs. What thing they happen with you now and plantain this morning? Yes, hi, latest Achalugo is here. And they see, but they clear road for you. He said, me, I go like scrambled egg and bread with a cup of freshly made smoothie. And then he say, and then, ma, I am still waiting for the radio. I thought to remind you, I don't ask you how much is it. You are yet, you never tell me how much. And then still for here, he said, call Wazobia numbers. I beg me, I no go call him. Achalugo, light of the world, please pick me up from first tag. Ada Achalugo, Ada dollar. He said, me, I want hot chocolate and bread. And then I also see you this morning. It's Mommy Israel. Achalugo, Mommy Israel from Ekpe. He said, I want beans and yam this morning. I also see Achalugo, Mommy Arinze from Ebute Meta. He said, me, I need akara and pap. That pap, make them put ginger. Achalugo, Mommy Onyedika Chinwendu. Mwaigwe from AJ City say, me, I want tea and bread. That's now all the Achalugos who are going ride this morning because I intend to pick up plenty calls. Okay, so with a move now, me and Okpolo. But before I come out, they know I'm not going to try and make I come out without halaying at Achalugo youngest. He said, now fried rice and salad. She wants based on white woman where she be now.

0: The way of Polodo ready to drive zon this morning. Please, I beg thee. I am begging thee. Keep me down. If you look at the... now they use me, they drive zon. And they follow you, they do that, you know. I get people, they look up to me. Okay, so we dey move from Ojodu Bega this morning. And you know, so our final bus stop now, we are Obalende. In fact, we refuse. Let's confuse them. We're going to move from Badagry this morning. From Badagry, now where they start. From Badagry to Obalende. Okpolode talks, he go take you. He go take you 1 hour, 45 minutes to reach there. From there, he go come past Okoko Michael. Okoko Michael, carry go reach Obalende. Go take you 50 minutes. And then from to Abulado, from my two, see. They see. Later they wave me. I no see you. You no see me. It gonna take you 21 minutes for you to reach there. And then from Orile carry go reach Obalende like this. Opolose go take you. Ah, that year when I sing. If I sing for you here like this, it gonna take you 25 minutes for you to reach there. Then from Sudurere, Sudurayewa, it gonna take you 15 minutes from Sulurere, or Sululere, or Surudere for you to reach Obalende. And then you can say, okay, from Yanokpaja, uncle, make we do the move zon this morning. From Yanokpaja, carry go reach Obalende, go take you 42 minutes. And then from Egbeda, carry go reach, this Friday, now I'm a lady hungry me. I don't think. I want to pay transport for here now. Go shasha go the chop amala. You like food. From Egbeda carry go reach Obalende Opolose, it go take you 45 minutes. And then from Oshodi, from Ikeja first. What's wrong in you? What is wrong in you? From Ikeja carry go reach Obalende, go take you 30 minutes. And then from Ogba, Bezon said then they very close. Ogba people don't apologize, so me kuna forgive them. From Ogba, carry go reach Obalende, go take you 30 minutes. 29 to 30 minutes. And then from Oshodi, carry go reach Obalende Opolowa Sokbeki Sofugi go take you 32 minutes. And then from there we can say, okay, let's finally go to the Ojodu Bega. Based on say we no get mind. Make we pity for them. From Ojodu Bega, that's how we do and choose about Pauline they stay. It go take you 30 minutes to 31 minutes to reach Obalende. Then from Ikorodu Emigrating Kobeke, it go take you 1 hour 5 minutes. Plus to reach Obalende. From K2 bam bam, it gonna take you 20 minutes to reach Obalende. From there now we dey go so Ekpe. From Ekpe to Obalende go take you 1 hour 22 minutes according to Okpolo. From Awoyaya carry go reach Obalende, Okpolo say go take you 50 minutes for you to reach them. Then from Shango Tedonko, he say it go take you 44 minutes to 55 minutes for you to reach there. 10 minutes difference. And then if you no come up for us now, you can come up later. Sorry, I cannot help today. And then you can't move from Asia on that bridge. That's why I say peace, this man, no be small. Mekunar, I see, I get gist for now. I catch one man yesterday for Murio Kola, where he peace for Rodo. Ask me for this gist for area report. I will tell you. It gonna take you 27 minutes for you to reach Obalende. And they go straight up to the phone lines 0201-277-0951-0201-465-7180. Saying a good morning. Since you don't buy Hilux, you can't enter Ogun State. When you go, you say so from Akute to Alagbole. Now, how many minutes? Make a check out for you from Akute. It says from Akute, from Akute. Ma, they check out. Akute to Alagbole. He say now how many minutes it go take to you don't carry me come up for Lagos, so wait to be that one. Alagbole. Okay. They say it go take you. Sorry, we cannot calculate it at this point. Opolo don't miss road. Now you have sent my Opolo astray. Hello, good morning. Hello.
1: Yeah, this is Casey on the line.
0: This is who?
1: Casey.
0: Hi, Casey.
1: From Bariga.
0: Hi, yeah. Casey. How are you?
1: Fine, thank you. I'm enjoying your program.
0: Thank you. Thank you. The program saved. They enjoy you.
1: Thank you very much. Thank you for encouragement.
0: You are welcome. You are welcome, my love. You are welcome.
1: Please
0: thank you so much.
1: Information.
0: Okay.
1: That somebody is looking for accommodation in Bariga.
0: Yes. Do you have?
1: Yeah. Yes, I'm an agent now.
0: You be agent? How many bed you get?
1: There is one of a room self-contained.
0: No. Not three bed.
1: Three bedroom.
0: Yes.
1: There's three bedrooms.
0: How much?
1: Now they are calling 3.5.
0: Okay, 3.5. Yes. Go hold on, Mark, call your number. Make not 3 million to be our budget.
1: Let's see now. Maybe when I go this morning, I will talk to them.
0: Oh,
1: you can collect my number.
0: Oh yeah, hold on, make I collect and sharp. Oh, hold on. Oh yeah, call him. Okay. Are they come? Okay, thank you. Hello?
2: Good morning, ma.
0: Good morning to you, sir.
2: How is your night?
0: My night today for it was somebody that sent me credit 1,000 and they spoil me. Hello?
2: I hope you slept well.
0: I slept well. You now, when you watch that Elox, you know, sister, you know, rush the tire side the way.
2: So you know, say one of your motor breakdown for road.
0: Which of my motor breakdown?
2: Okay, so you know, you just drive the go.
0: Is that they drive, they go, why don't they look back? Yes. Thank you so much.
2: Try to make them look your side mirror.
0: No, Walla, don't you? Oh, yeah, they go. Bye-bye. Bye-bye. Make it there, make it there. Make it sell the parts. I go buy another one. Made in Toam. I'm a boy. Made in Toam.
2: No,
0: hello, good morning.
2: Mrs.
0: Asagwara! I don't dare pray. May your call enter since. Good morning, Mama. Bele, how are you?
2: I go try. Don't go enter.
0: Sorry, don't enter today. You don't enter. You don't dare road, Abi. But did they say close to?
2: I don't even reach arena.
0: Mama, you strong.
2: Just bad road. That's all.
0: You strong.
2: The bad road is too much because of, you know, tarring. Just spoil many places.
0: Yeah.
2: So, but by this time, road is free.
0: Okay.
2: Very free.
0: Okay.
2: At least it took us 25 minutes.
0: Okay.
2: From Ejigo.
0: Okay.
2: So it was okay.
0: Thank you so much, Mama.
2: So I want to greet one. I want to greet somebody.
0: I need to go break. No I worry, I go call you. I go call you by myself. Yeah.
2: Okay.
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4: Yes, so my country people, listen to me, your surest party for radio. Lagos people, as you waka that your waka this morning, make I tell you, say now in drive, suppose they carry you waka that waka onto say easy life, enjoyment back to back, now in day with in drive. I know be say one person, I go to take the money where you go pay for you. No. Yes, you go agree with the driver, where be say they carry you. Both of them go reach better argument, where be say you no go affect the driver, you no go affect you. All of them go balance put for one place. And make I tell you, say this one no pressure. At all, no stress, just freedom to move from one place to another and to make legit money. So make I tell you, say if you be driver today and you never put your motor for in drive, I don't know what you do. Until to cash out things they happen for in drive. And if you be passenger self, you know they use in drive. I don't know. Until to make you enjoy your money by yourself, use comfort, enjoyment, and everything now be good. One, no be say surprise package will come there for you. Money way, no budgets now you go come define. So, like this, go download in drive for the app store or play store. Download in drive, make you register today to the enjoy the better one. No be say in drive will carry. Come in drive now. That app we supposed to carry made an airport to the go. You won't go pick up for airport to you won't go pick person for school. You won't deliver something. No wahala. In drive will day for you now. For you to just download and register and make you enjoy the betterness of in drive. Now in drive, they talk so.
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4: 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So call us on top of our number. We'll be 090-4566-3553. That's now 090-4566-3553. Make I tell you, say you there Enugu Oweri Calabar Uyo and the Southwest Nigeria opportunity to ganule like this for now for you to just join our distributor them, make you the cash out better money with Wazobia Beauty and Cosmetics. This one and the number again, make I call them again, make for you to enjoy this better one. And that's now 090-4566-3553. 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
6: Thank you so much, Information Minister. We get just less than 3 minutes before we go carry our career shift for one side for the Republicans. Okay, no wala. Yes, ma. This girl don't give me when she chop. For the Republicans, go enter inside the studio. But they try to call Mrs. Asagwara back for WhatsApp. So I just premier she pick her call. She not pick.
7: Yeah,
6: I tried my best. I really tried. Crazy Ego.
7: All right. I did all right, yo.
6: Which one they call me Auntie Me? Which one? Which guy Auntie Me? Auntie Me? The Auntie Me
7: I,
6: like this?
7: The way they see you these days, they see, say, you get one better alert where you they collect. So now, I'm very close to you. Very, very close to you.
6: Wala, we are born straight like this, so. Wala, we are born straight. What's up, a message there for a year where you go read?
7: Yo, ladies and gentlemen, one, don't come out. They say, good morning, Wazobia. Please make government put eye for 31 Road Junction at Gowan Estate. In fact, you cannot pass through the place in the night because of these drugs, smoking, and selling at that place. For Gowan Estate, oh, they say road 31 Road Junction.
6: 31 Road Junction Estate. For Gowan.
7: Despite presence of the task force, the junction is a big market for drugs dealer.
6: Oh.
7: Mama Christie from Egbeda.
6: Oh.
7: Despite... Now that one, I chocolate meal.
6: Emphasis on that despite, oh. Upon say, that despite say, upon say, even upon say, that these people, they there.
7: Agents,
6: they there. The other things, see, they sub for there. Then this person does send us this very long message. You may ask you whether I go free read them from this side. Okay. He said, good morning, Wazobia. I don't know what in this world is, is turning into. He said one woman, Messioma went to market. He said the husband went to work as well. He gets to like 7:30 to 8 p.m. One woman went to the house, Messioma that. But you try to read for that. I said maybe you can comprehend.
7: Okay, let me see.
6: You don't see the message.
7: The first one, Abby.
6: They were waiting the press phone.
7: Good morning, Wazobia. I don't know what this word is turning to. One woman, Messoma, went to market. The husband went to work as well. He gets to around 7:30 to 8 p.m.
6: Mm.
7: One woman, because one woman went to Mesoma house that went to market and knocked. The woman was wearing black and covered her face with cap. According to her children, you know, say she go market.
6: Continue.
7: Now, the children are slept, they are three. They had a knock at the door and woke up and rushed to the door thinking it's their mama. One woman was at the door and asked them about their mama. And they said their mama is not yet back from market. The woman said the big one, like 8 years, she go and write her mama number that she want to call the mama for something that is very important.
6: Okay.
7: That the other one should wait. The innocent girl ran inside before the big girl will come back. Before the big one will come back. The woman has carried the 3 years old girl and ran out. Till now, they have not seen the small girl.
6: Now, kidnap and so.
7: Chai! See format. Hey,
6: yeah.
7: that person, wait. They say, allegedly, Kokorotonja, therefore, it follower.
6: No, be alleged anything. You don't the money.
7: Insect where they chop vegetable. Now, inside vegetable, it is.
6: Oga, wait.
0: I say no touch that time. Make you no touch. Make you sharply enter market with a comba. Make you no touch.
3: 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One cup, one half an hour. 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

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Your Chukma station at the Sweet Alaba Listika. Wednesday morning, 12th day of August, 2026. I would on show to make sure say everything go silly weather. Pio terere boos. This morning, by the way, we'll get news from results. So we say go down for some of the Champions League and Europa League qualifiers. Also, we get news from PSG because today the Super Cup go used to take happen between the winners of the Champions League and also the winners of the Europa League. That match going, by the way, for Austria right there in Salzburg. The coach of South Africa, the Bayana, don't come out. Then they aim towards victory against Nigeria. I'm going to play. I explain to you why did they play. Also, Odega don't come out. The reason why Nigeria lose against Cameroon because of inadequate preparation. And we enter some transfer gossips at this Sweet Labalistic morning. By the way, my name is Nokala Onyebuchi. But as I be, call me the Laba Master. Or you call me the only authentic, verified, UEFA license code, the only coach with ID card for the Federal Republic of Nigeria. See, yesterday, na very sweet day. Very, very, very sweet day. Whether you understand, though, whether you know understand, though, boy, they very, very sweet. As far as, say, my goods, you start take day involved. Because something very beautiful happened yesterday. Chapale, Kolate, Kolatete, Kolapo. Ronaldo yesterday, Cristiano Ronaldo, the greatest of all time, officially, is out of the market. He has been out of the market since, so. He has been out of the market since. Because then they in this serious relationship with that woman. Very serious relationship. But now, that seriousness don't enter a totally different level. Because Ronaldo yesterday put wedding ring of him and his wife. Chapale. For social media yesterday. To confirm, say the deed has been done, and the done has been did. So extremely very, very, very happy yesterday. I talked to Anita with Ronaldo, go marry. Let me say, don't give me message. Say, Pucci, it is time. It is time to settle down. Child, at the age of 41, now my mentor be that. Imagine if my mentor marry at 41, where will I marry? Maybe 62 or something like that. Ronaldo, by the way, this song dedicated to you, let's go.

Roga. By the way, Cristiano Ronaldo posted on Instagram the caption, C love G. The C clearly mean Ronaldo. Why did G mean Georgina? Both of them officially post them at the same time, a collaboration post between Cristiano Ronaldo and Georgina. Chai! Chai! Thank you so much, Cristiano, for getting married. You don't give me motivation. Maybe in the next 4 years, then I'll consider getting married. Thank you so much. Chai, pal. I'll celebrate me with Mario so that you go marry you. I don't deal. From there, by the way, I'm going to enter some other news this week about this. By the way, the NFF, I don't apologize to the presidency of Nigeria, to Nigerians too, over WAFCON setback. The Nigeria Football Federation, NFF, don't apologize to President Bola Ahmed Tinubu and Nigerians following Super Falcons' failure to secure automatic qualifiers for the 2027 FIFA World Cup. The president, Ibrahim Guzal, for his statement on behalf of the Federation Executive Committee, the Super Falcons and Nigeria football family expressed regret over the outcome. Guzal acknowledged disappointment with Kossam, stated that Super Falcons entered the tournament with hopes of the country. Hopes of the country. So, by the way, lose 1-0 to Kesosi Talk. The president of Nigeria Federation, Guzal, on behalf of the NFF, wishes to express our deepest regrets and sincere apologies to the government and the people of Nigeria following the Super Falcons' failure to secure direct qualifications for the 2027 FIFA Women's World Cup. Ongoing, We recognize your apology with the women in vex. The only two people who won for you to drop your resignation, sharp. What did they apologize for? They apologize and you want to come out to run again with president in next month? If they apologize, what are you running for? Because what you don't do, what's your CV like? You go down as one of the worst president of NFL ever. The worst. Nigerian football is in shambles. All the national team horrible. The junior team horrible. Even if everything bad, our junior team still they do well. Other 17 nonsense. For men and women, national team nonsense. You apologize and you want to get my run again. You are running for what? Talking about horrible, Francis Awodedga, by the way, I don't blame inadequate preparation for the Super Falcon disappointing outing for the 2018 Women's World Cup. Again, Awodedga will be part of the team. Don't she know they play, but she's part of the team. Don't come out contacting that inadequate preparation make them not do well. So, of course not. When asked if the team appear, when they ask whether the team appear well or not, he said, no, lie. I think it's something we really need to talk about. If you are coming for a World Cup competition or qualifier, you have to prepare because everyone is coming here with World Cup as their target. Moving forward, we're going to do better with our preparation. Imagine a player, they come and contact preparation, don't make sense. A player and person did they apologize. Apologize to who? To what? To where? When I go apologize, I don't go do better. If they apologize, nonsense. Let me the vex. So the vex quick. Nonsense. By the way, South African defender where her name is Karabu Damini, don't stress the importance of Bayana securing victory over Nigeria Super Falcons. This early slide, I go play Nigeria. By the way, tomorrow, that match go up on 9 p.m. tomorrow. Winner of that match will qualify for the Inter Confederation playoff to get another opportunity to go to the World Cup. By the way, the four quarterfinals will lose Nigeria, South Africa. I think Ivory Coast and one other country go play this playoff. Two will win, go move to the Inter Confederation playoff. Two of them go compete against 10 countries. Out of those 10 countries, now only three go qualify go to the World Cup. You get. So Nigeria right now still gets two more routes to go World Cup. Chapali. South Africa, by the way, miss after they lose to host Morocco. And you know the rivalry between Nigeria and South Africa. The rivalry used to take day very, very, very tough. That match will happen on Thursday, in case you don't know. Thursday, Nigeria versus South Africa. Chapali, Kolate, Kolatete, Kolapo. I'm lost on words, honestly. The way Nigerian football take day like this, I'm sad. Extra sad. Talking about ball, by the way, today, some matches go happen today. One important match go happen. The UEFA Super Cup go shell today. 8 p.m. Nigerian time, where PSG go play against Aston Villa. PSG, by the way, don't forget, they win the Champions League.
Why Aston Villa win the Europa League. So one of them go need to come out to become the undisputed champion of Europe. That now why they call them the Super Cup. That match, by the way, go happen for the Red Bull Arena right there for South Park. Again, 8 p.m. Nigerian time. That match go use that to happen. Today, by the way, two games go happen for the women's semifinals for the ongoing WAFCON. By 6 p.m., we go see Algeria go play against Malawi. While for 9 p.m., the host country, Morocco, go play against Cameroon and knock out Nigeria. We go get a new winner, by the way, for AFCON today. We go get for this weekend, we go come, we'll get new winner. That's what it take be. By the way, we'll get some other strong friendly games to go happen today. Get confirmation. But I say, Man U, they play, yes. At exactly 7:30 p.m. today, Manchester United go play against Leeds United for friendly match for the Craig Park. Also confirm, like I say, Arsenal too go play today, yes. 7:30 p.m. Arsenal go play against Como. By the way, Como coached by former Arsenal captain, what his name is, Cesc Fabregas, Como. I go come London. That match, by the way, go happen for the Emirates Stadium for London. And that match go used to go happen. Arsenal versus Como. By the way, Newcastle also go play against Everton. And that big match today. Friendly match, by the way. Don't forget, this weekend, the start of the Premier League. No go start sharp, but we'll get the competition will go happen, by the way, on Sunday. The FA competition go happen between Arsenal and Manchester City by 3 p.m. Nigerian time. That match go happen at the Principality Park Stadium. Right there for Cardiff, Arsenal versus Manchester City on Sunday for the FA Community Shield. Super League, by the way, go start this weekend. The Turkish League, La Liga, go start this weekend. Barcelona, Real Madrid, Mark confirmed. Serie A, by the way, go start next weekend. Some other leagues, by the way, don't also start right there for Europe. So football, officially, is back. It's back like it never left. Make a enter some transfer gossips at this sweet La Ballistic morning. By the way, confirm Chelsea, by the way, they prepare to sanction loan move for Mikhail Modric to Coventry City. A part of the three teams, we won't take a look at Modric on loan. Don't forget, he just come back. He never played football for a long time. By the way, say Barcelona, by the way, they hope for signing Manchester City midfielder Rodri after the lodging a second bid of £51.3 million. Also, we see Inter Milan in talks, Tottenham Hotspur over a deal to sign right back their Spence for £30 million. Also, we see Manchester United prioritize the Newcastle left back with his name be Lewis Hall. They won't sign him, though Newcastle no one tell. By the way, according to reports, we see Arsenal missing that my Lewis Kelly day market. But his agent don't come account to him, say lie. Say you know they no one leave Arsenal, though interest they but you know plan to leave Arsenal. Also, we are saying Manchester United right now, they make move to sign Real Madrid forward, where name be Hendrick on loan. But Jose Mourinho don't tell him, say, Omo, you, Hendrick, you need to go anywhere. I won't keep you this season. I want to keep you this season. You are not going anywhere. Anywhere at all. My time this morning, don't you start to finish. I'll come again tomorrow. At the same time, right here, at 7:30 a.m. from Mondays to Friday, Republicans go there to give an all the latest to Wampa, with Fikwa, we don't buy right there for the world of sports. My name is Napuchi. Call me the Laba Master. Bye-bye.

0: at me. You just tell me the coffee, I don't know.
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I stand on the wings of those who be say don't run this Ofofo race before me to welcome you for this side of the ministry. To tell you everything we don't share for this Obodo and Obodo Yibo. So help me, Baba Gade. First of all, inside the front burner. Fan say all airports still they work. Lagos, they call everybody as they be like they say they open hand to welcome them. But make criminal elements not try and reach the state.

0: Nigeria put pass mark on top the plan to bring $50 billion for oil business. Welcome. Now maybe that woman will be said and tell you say her mouth. Now the market will be say she the sell as my name. Nah. Oh, Wanyata Iyalo Jawan of the Ofofo Ministry. Local aeroplane company in them don't start they carry passenger again after then the workies them for inside all this company where they carry people, you understand, been do I no go agree as they can stop their work. Now they do one or two. Now last federal government can call them say me they consider for table me they yam one or two. What they waiting they stop now? Why what you need after they don't do all those why waiting they stop talk? Now they can't do it in, they can't come back, you know, to work. According by Shalaye, you know, from this company, them they say all the passengers them will be say the strike make them miss their journey. They go start to they carry them again, but some planes still feel delay. This one where everything don't come back to normal now. So advice for you, where we say they travel, now may you first call the plane company where we say you they use first. Find out if their plane still they go before you come off for hassle. You understand? Now in the jumbo will be said from federal level they on top this matter of a plane company. That's fine. They say all airports for Nigeria still they save and they work well, even as this work is been go on strike. Everything don't day okay. So they work with everybody we concerned to make sure say the strike no cause too much wahala for passenger them, and also then support aeroplane minister Festus Keyamo and other people will be say they work to settle the matter. While as Lagos as a state don't open hand to hug or shiri people from anywhere for inside Obodo, Nigeria, say then they welcome to come for Lagos here. And you know, say the number of people will be say they enter the state, it they rise every day. You'll see person go to another state now. In own vision and mission statement that to call Lagos, wait, he won't come do, I won't come make him for Lagos. Now in the government, they say, don't talk make you no know, come make him for you. The only thing I say, they don't want to use eye, see criminal elements. If you not say, wait till you carry for mine, a bad thing. None here, yeah. Number two man, where be Deputy Governor Obafemi Hamzat? He tell our sister station, say government, they look for way to handle the number of people where we say they enter for inside the state. And apart from that, Lagos won't do more business with Obodo, Canada. And from the mouth of Lagos, that they were in the person of Governor Babajide Sanwo-Olu, both Nigeria and Obodo, Canada, they feel work together, you know, on top road matter and other bonga projects them, including both farm and computer sense way. Now just made them work together, even for the side way consign, make people they travel, they come to see the fine things and these things where they dig for ground, where English people call mining.
1: The quantum of investment that Air Canada might be, you know, pushing forward, you know, to this part of the world, you know, doing a direct flight, you know, and it's a lot of excitement. That in itself will blossom and will improve and increase the amount of economy.
0: Now, if them still they owe you, the owner for those where we say don't work with governments people before, and they not pay you some of the money we say they go, but they're supposed to pay you that time. No worry, as it be now, assurance they come from senior level government will be FG. This money, when they talk about consign people where come out government work for the past 20 years and government never give them everything we be say they're supposed to collect. Now, this Jombodi Bureau of Public Service Reform say government don't settle more than 99 out of every 100 of the complaint where people carry come. Old complaint. Now, Oga for inside will be DG Dasuki Arabi. He say government they do one final checking to make sure say the people will still where they still they owe, they really get, you know, real claim. Not the person who just call Puma and they owe also, they do checking too. You wanna know what still happen for their beg to differ debate competing for our sister station. You know, say now both states from Abuja, Port Harcourt, Lagos, and all of them, and then they dig them out, you know, for this hot competition for radio. Now, based on the strong show for these schools, so like this, we need to give you latest. Great Solid Rock College, Lagos, beat Laurel Mother College, Port Harcourt for Group B debate. And Great Solid Rock take the overall victory with 74.8 points against 72.2. For another competent government size secondary school, Tunga Maje Abuja beat Hallifield School, Lagos. The debate focus on whether AI they reduce critical thinking. Tunga Maje finish with 73.5 points overall, while Hallifield record 68.5 points as a B. Pleroma International School, Port Harcourt win with such very serious fight close to Group C. You know, debate where we say then do against Straight Gate High School, Lagos. The school beat Straight Gate for the debate. Where we say then do this team, so they make very strong arguments, but Pleroma get the final say, scoring 78.3 point against Straight Gate 71 point.
2: This is na business tour.
0: On top business informates, Baba of Obodo Nigeria, you know, don't put PASMAC on top new plan will be say government hope to bring up to $50 billion from people where won't put money for Nigeria big oil project. Government they believe say the plan fit help bring back some big oil work will stop for many years. The first big project where government they look now the $10 billion Bonga Southwest project. Now according to the office of Presido, they say the new rule go make people where won't bring their money for inside the project. They go they must save and they go sure. You understand? No double mind. And the project we create job too for Obodo Nigeria Sumbaris.
2: Obodo Ibo News.
0: Now people will be say they go, they carry torchlight, they find people will be say bad thing happen to inside Obodo, Colombia. They rush to find people where that ground swallow, especially those will be say still they trap under there, some of the pieces of building where they there. You know, say earthquake shelling for there now. More than 180 people die after that ground shake for the country. Cali and Pereira, they among the place will be say the thing affects so bad. This one happened on Monday morning and people, they feel the shaking for many parts of Western Colombia. Presido Abelardo de la Esperella say almost 2,600 people now wounded, why almost 200 people still they miss. More than 1,100 house they fall down for there, why another 8,000 house and building get serious damage for inside that particular country.
2: Sport story.
0: And on top sports informate, Nigeria Football Federation, aka NFF, don't send sorry to our senior man, that's President Bola Tinubu, and Obodo Nigeria Sumbaris after Super Falcons then jabo for, you know, the 2027 WAFCON. As we hear NFF President Ibrahim Guzao, he said the Jumbo D, they really did disappoint and they understand what people feel, you know, so they accept what happened. But very more important, now say their dream never day over. Super Falcons, they go face South Africa on Thursday for place for the Intercontinental Playoff. Ghana go also take Côte d'Ivoire, you know, with and two winners, they go join the global playoff race as we hear. All right, thank you so much for the gift of your time and the gift of your ear. Big ups to Baba Tunde Pratt, aka Tunes. We package this information, give me to come and spook it. Omona, clock one of the Cocotori again. Say, fan, don't give you assurance. Say, airport, then we day Nigeria, they open and they walk. On top of this, so for work, you know, at the time we be say my name, they change at all, Nasty Ochi Wanyacha. Try reach out to one of the person who don't help you for life, get to the level where you did. Send them thank you. You understand? Gratitude, they very, very important. Good morning, my compound people.

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1: 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What I have noticed, brethren, that all Amakas are very pretty. And in the same vein, all Sheguns are handsome. 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
2: Hello everybody, my name is Itorowasi, disrespected or disrespect. Akpanasukwu, BSCN English Language, BST, Oceanography from Cambridge in Australia. I am here to represent the good people of Okwabasi Bom State Country. 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

0: ESO 95.1 Wazobia FM, your number one Chukma station. Now you put your ESO this beautiful, beautiful Wednesday morning. Today, the number 12th day of the month of August for inside the year 2026. And like this, we don't enter the town hall level with our town hall elders. Yes. And I said it, now only my microphone and my Balogu microphone now on. But every other person, a background noise, now their voices go be today. Oh, repeat yourself. Oh, yeah, the rest of you should talk. Nobody will hear you. They are cuckoo quiet. Where would I keep Mazi?
1: Bokpe boya, awa no ni opada pari engba to batuka.
0: Nah, so they speak for Yoruba. I don't know I'm for English. So we move on.
2: We move.
0: And it is, see, that communication is not complete because there's no feedback. Do you get it? I did not understand it. I hear, but I don't understand.
1: Vintage, so, vintage people with different manners.
0: We get a brain, no be small.
2: That's why it is vintage.
0: 0201 2770951 0201 4657180. That's now the phone lines for you to call this morning. And for WhatsApp, na ikpu ikpu usokere ikpu ikpu itiaba itia itami itiaba inangita ikpu ikpu itiaba itiun itiun. That's now the WhatsApp line. I don't know, before this man they quick come.
1: My in-law,
0: nah,
1: my in-law.
0: Any
1: other in-law is a counterfeit.
0: You go just open door.
2: You leave water for bathroom, they run now.
3: You don't paraffin.
2: You leave water for bathroom, they run. The place.
0: Hey, me no, no, no, they carry you now. Now you the mob house man.
2: You have premier corner.
1: Yes, thank you, my in-law. They can never understand.
0: Wait, hold on first.
1: My in-law say he love me.
0: Hold on. Martin, are you the mob house?
2: No, the house where I be, he rush out in the morning. So as an in-law, the water was running.
0: You know, see where your brother on water keeps.
2: She stays in my room.
1: Chicken,
0: settled.
4: What
0: do you mean?
1: He said that.
4: I want to go call.
0: You know they feel sleep alone.
1: Well, he already said we should move on now.
0: Yes, no, we are, no, we cannot move on.
2: Off your mind. Off your mind.
1: Even Balogu is on my side. He said move on.
4: He said
1: move on.
0: Wait. Hold on.
1: Okay, what exactly you want to hear? Kakoko larale. I like better than me, but we're moving on.
0: You know they sleep. You the guy different.
2: It's okay.
0: HIV day Lagos. Okay, you be HIV already.
2: Sorry, read headline.
0: God, no. My head has made on that grit with their life on Facebook and YouTube because I don't get any other thing. You, wait, HIV, sorry.
2: It's okay now.
1: It's okay.
0: I need to clap for you.
1: A man with title. Aya investment vehicle.
0: Aya moon grit.
2: It's Aya investment vehicle.
0: Yeah. Maybe the meaning of HIV. The advice you're Egbo.
4: Egbo me king of bass.
0: King of bass.
1: Ajepe ayobo. Adame.
4: Boba we moko jire lo ko ile o.
2: Beke.
1: Olori laugh.
2: Pine. Apple.
4: Balaga ri abati jire.
2: Shower.
4: Bi mazi bati jire.
2: Orange.
4: Bi balogu bati jire.
2: Tangerine.
4: Bi egbon bati jire.
2: Oh,
1: akika. All right, ladies and gentlemen, I am always happy when I have my investment. Sorry, my in-law beside
2: me.
1: Yes, I goes by the name JP Dr. Professor AID HIV yesterday. Crazy Egbo, aka Egbo Adugo, alias what money cannot buy?
2: Money
1: can buy.
4: Oh, Benin lasting for one.
2: It's okay now. Off your mic. It's okay.
0: Like for the first this time my life, I love you.
4: Emi oti en farama gbogbo
2: okay, it's okay.
0: That farama we talk now very seriously.
2: Yes, na fragon.
3: So man, all the money I mock I in love collect from you.
2: See, at least I see where he's spending.
1: Thank you.
2: Yesterday's call, he carry front, he carry back.
1: I did not waste the money.
2: That's why he leave water running.
0: Hey, but don't die before your time.
2: You will not die. My name is Mazi Kletusi, but God came by the way. I attended the boys' secondary school, Malmakumi, him technical, where I was extrajudicially illegally removed from the choir. And today, to the glory of God, I am Esquire.
1: Bam!
2: If you call me without putting Esquire, it's not me you are talking to. I want to say thank you very much. Everybody buying was a bad perfume and body spray. Thank you for going to ShopRite and a Jumi and a Conga. Thank you for going to any reputable shop, Quintessence Naeba. And Ebano supermarket. And Snowmart is trying to come inside. Snowmart, once you enter, you know, so you can go there and buy. Very really affordable. Any shop you go to that does not have Azobe perfume and body spread.
3: Confirmato.
2: It's not a reputable shop. And to all those that gave me the one that suits my heart. The one that sees that I'm a straightforward man. One woman, one man. Yes, I like them.
0: You say waiting.
2: One woman, one man.
0: One woman, one man.
1: Yes. Now, Oju Kola Dani.
3: Aye, Atijo. Point of order.
1: Nimi tati wa Oju Kola Dani.
3: So, dance, instrument.
2: Dance, if I buy instrument for him now, it will blow. This one will blow.
1: Ayo wa.
5: Balogbo Oduku lo nsoro.
2: Ayo!
5: Abulu balagbo atupa to gbe robo robo you are lying there. Point of order for egbon that is talking what is not.
0: Okay,
3: ada yoruba oloji kan ta ba lo le ibo oju meji lo ni
1: awe ati debe ibi la se wa
3: ada la pe ada is ada
2: that thing they said is true.
0: I don't get anything to talk.
2: I tell you,
3: I tell you.
2: Oh, I be like, oh, I want a minority no long come.
3: Oh no.
2: Onye mranye ha. Anima no lugi.
3: Lugi.
2: Isoboda gadi motwa.
3: Motwa.
2: Motwa kubuda gesi adimba. 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
0: Somebody just said what Mazi, you know they call me spit. Mazi, Mazi, look at my body now.
2: Sorry, be coming here with raincoats. I must do it for you.
0: I like how they don't give us name for town hall. They say we be town hall eaves.
3: You know that.
1: That's a fine name.
0: Okay, so may we move on sharply. They say the National Association of National Association of Nigerian Students were there for Turkish zone. That's nice for abroad. They don't come outside, they beg Nell Fund. Say, I beg. You know Nell Fund now? Those people, they give students loan for Nigeria. Nigeria Education Loan Fund. Then they beg, say, I beg. May Senate extend the Nigeria Education Loan Fund to eligible Nigerians where they study for abroad. Where don't strong it, but if you collect the money. Make I move on.
2: Move on. Because people do overseas. You know when somebody do overseas and they don't go to go school and you come out the raincoat for head, come out, rain go beat and sun go beat them, and another person land you there. So, Nell Fund, part of the campaign promises, we will not tell us who will not they do. I bet mean, I stand there and read these people's hand. But if you know read their hand, may their soul rest.
3: We move on.
0: Now, on safe school matter, since we did, I don't start with school, they say federal government go strengthen security for vulnerable communities. That's all those communities where they don't fit take care of themselves. And the thing where they won't use na man or war volunteers.
3: So, to start
4: our
3: with
4: community be ori re.
0: Yes.
1: So now, what our military cannot do, they na man no war won't do am. Okay.
4: But what is if I want your consibe?
3: May we not be shy? May we not be shy?
1: Amen.
3: Look at the situation. Which place in Nigeria is not vulnerable?
1: Oh yeah, Milan.
2: That's a very good question.
1: Very good.
3: Before we say it is in the north. Now, like play.
2: Everywhere.
1: In the west.
3: So if you are saying you are going to deploy man of war, is it an avenue to now buy gun for man of war? Because the area that the soldier with their guns, they could not protect.
1: You're not saying man of war.
3: What is man of war going to use to stop?
4: Paco.
3: They went to school and carry away. They went to school and carry away 200 students and no soldier to stop them. We are not saying man no war.
1: No, after man no war now, they will invite vigilante.
3: Yen yo bangpe ni omo lo mo lo se ranse
2: de to. That is where they talk now not true. But make I talk the one who I want know be say. See, this thing where they thought say they won't send a man-o-war to guard areas. M said they go recruit more man-o-war. They go train them. And now, like NSC, this
0: no, the way you they go now, now money you they go.
2: Come, they want to give them maybe chicken. So they go train them. You never even talk about the one where they put for Coastal Highway.
0: No, those ones are security guards.
2: Security guard no go ride Okada. They no go wear uniform.
0: No, but man no one are paramilitary. No be paramilitary.
1: So, guard where they there too. No be paramilitary.
2: So, what about the forest guard where they recruit?
1: They are not paramilitary.
2: Those ones no fit enter market, no enter bush. And we hear clearly that the people that they rescue, those 6 months people from Kwara State, the people that they rescue said they saw when they bring money with helicopter,
3: bam,
2: to pay the people pay before they release them.
3: But they said they rescued.
2: Yes, so if Nigeria, that is why that rescue is not working.
0: After 6 months.
2: Yes, if you say you rescue somebody, you must have destabilized another person.
1: Neutralize another person
2: and bring the person to book. When you neutralize Yahoo boys, we see them with their laptop back in the area that you have raided them. You found this. When you neutralize drug dealer, we see the drug that was caught on them. Now you neutralize kidnappers.
3: Nobody.
2: We don't see anybody. So the people that they kidnap said that helicopter brought cash. That is why they released them. Now you are telling us man o' war, we go and guard areas. And if man who got area, so is it that to tell them that they have caught people 6 months, people stand their pay.
0: Okay.
2: And they are telling us lies.
0: So I read further for you. They say the federal government they expand their safe school intervention initiative beyond school premises to vulnerable host communities, borderlines. That's a between communities,
2: borderline for Nigeria.
0: For borderlines and riverine areas. This one comes from the mouth of the state national coordinator of Safe School Initiative. Where name na Ajia Alima Aliyah Ibrahim.
3: So all that they have said.
0: So not be only school. They go. They go riverine.
3: Make them no fool us.
2: Make you no talk too much.
3: All they have said.
0: This guy here supposed clap now. No quit talk.
2: You see this.
1: Now, this is a welcoming development.
3: Don't let us start.
2: He said, look at those that were allowing to rule us. How many brands do they have?
0: Now, one. Left side and right.
2: A complete brand.
3: Let's go back to it. Now, yes, suddenly you want to give us man-o-war. Man-o-war that has no office. Is it
1: funded?
3: Like you said, it's a para. It's something that we do on the side when we were in school.
1: Yes.
3: In those days.
1: Yes.
3: Now, now in civil kukuru defense starts. Because that is the name we call them, kukuru defense.
0: Civil defense.
2: Now they have given them gun.
3: Now they have gotten a gun. So you start with man. Waiting soldier cannot stop. Even if it's a borderline.
0: So very soon now, boys brigade.
2: I say,
0: I want to be told you one now. One last of one
1: Chief in every
0: team. And to have a coin bomb, one tier being followed.
2: They will have to use guns.
3: No, not now.
0: What's in behind? Bomb, where should they talk?
2: The bomb are gone.
0: Okay.
1: Elders, this is automatically telling you that protect yourself.
2: Even protect yourself. In a kitchen knife, you want to protect yourself.
1: Because.
3: Shibini.
2: And hot water.
1: Okay, is it man or what that we protect the community?
2: If they said the chief government, look, forest guard,
1: what is the difference?
2: How many forest guard was recruited recently?
1: Imagine.
2: So in other words, we don't know what
0: we're doing. We don't know what we are doing.
2: 5,000 forest guard. Now you are bringing man or what?
1: It's as good as protect yourself.
2: And guest guide.
0: Vigilante. Now this woman, this national coordinator, this Ajia Alia, she really stresses saying, financial prudence and accountability plus transparency, they're very important to fit implement this program.
3: The financial prudence and accountability, does it exist in the police or in the army? Let's start with that.
0: Yes.
3: The soldier had everyone. The soldiers are the one buying uniform, buying their boots. Where is the accountability? Now you are bringing man of war. You are going to pay them salary.
2: Yes, now.
3: Man of war has no office
2: at all like that.
1: And not they are not coming from the same house. You have to still give them hospitality.
3: Bam, Owomoto.
2: And also look at when you are saying that the soldiers now, like my Alaga was saying, if you have soldiers, I don't know in America or UK or Ghana whether they use man of war. I don't know in Ghana or even Togo whether they use a vigilante to guard the country.
0: Maybe they use them, but not the name different.
2: Le Vigilante.
0: Le Vigilante.
2: I don't know whether for Benin Republic that they use forest guard. So Nigeria now be the only country where, if anything, you get the one where we hear one some months back say they won't get some guards to the guard farm.
3: Then
2: they go sit down, they look farm, they watch corn, they grow. We get for here, say, we also hear president talk say they go put CCTV inside forest to check people.
0: Yes, now.
2: We hear him here now.
0: Yes.
2: So now man of war, somebody they talk. It's either this thing that they talk, no be one, they don't coordinate with you, they talk on a lie.
3: Don't be surprised. Tomorrow morning you will hear, they will say they debunk it.
2: Yes. 5,000 forest guard. After forest guard, now you are going to man of war. You remember Boy Scout and Guest Guide.
1: Boy Scout and Guest Guide.
0: Muna, calm down now. It's not that deep.
1: It's not that deep.
0: See the way Marcy, they look me.
1: It's not that deep.
3: Just that my hand no go reach you.
0: See the way Marcy, they look me. Okay, so I move on to the story where almost everybody they talk about. And this one, the headliner from Daily Trust. Almost all different newspapers get their own headlines. They say 7 senators, they threaten to kill Accord Party members on election day. So my head has, before now talk, it can't be like, say, this our elite, they just carry talk.
2: Why they talk like, elite? What is elite? Who is that word elite?
3: Elite is a very
0: politicians.
3: It's a high level
1: politicians.
2: Elite is a person.
1: If
2: where
1: you are talking
2: school.
1: Of elite, you are talking of
0: Ibo.
1: Namibia elite.
2: Yes.
1: Me elite. My elite.
0: King of base.
1: Elite.
0: That when they talk, they know they think about the consequences of this, the way they talk, because this not be the first time where then they openly they threaten people for election.
2: Who be the person we threaten?
0: Hold on, I don't read the headline. And now we go down, they say senator where they represent Osun East Senatorial District, where in them be Francis Adenigba. Father Husi. He don't warn against the activities of members of Accord Party for Ilesha ahead of the August 15th election.
6: Ilesha.
0: Ahead of the August 15th gubernatorial election, we're going to happen. According to the video, go play off and I'm going to interpret what Babadi talk.
2: You talk for video?
0: Yes. I go play the video now. He say, if we my play, maybe my voice will go here.
3: Oh, sorry, you're back.
0: Are they come? Listen.
2: Record me.
1: Go and say it anywhere.
7: So, as the day, as the was of him, Titi Dagai Botia Badi won,
1: Brow to election day, any of them that we see, we go kill them.
3: No, Titi, even on the day,
1: election day.
2: Are you serious?
0: Yes.
3: Ben, you also, Ben.
2: This man talk this thing. He first talk to
0: me.
2: He said we cannot vote again in the country that have law. So let me say this thing now. This man is a serving senator.
0: Yes.
2: Of the Federal Republic.
0: Yes, Osun East.
2: And in front of camera.
0: Yes.
3: APC.
2: So you ask one question before you play this song.
0: Yes.
2: You say, this voice note. Say, or this video. Say we know they know the NBC say then talk, nothing go happen. We don't talk and hear.
0: Because we remember when they say Mama Shidi man no.
2: Yes, for election
0: time.
2: So this one, he talks say the people they don't kill APC people. So anybody where they see where they are God, make them kill them. And they talk I'm in front of camera. And a senator of the and federal said, public.
3: Record me and take it anywhere. Record it.
2: This, so does this not tell you something? That there's something called impunity. Impunity is when I do it, nothing will happen.
1: Nothing
2: will happen. And the Nigeria and the international community, mark my word, nothing will happen to this man.
1: Hey.
2: Police no go even invite him.
4: Ebi wanti ni kan arrest ye.
2: Police no go invite him.
1: Now, that arrest where you
0: Governor
1: mentioned.
0: Governor Adeleke, they call to make IGP arrest.
1: Now, we don't already see now, say, no be election we they do again.
2: No, now war we they fight.
1: That is one. Then number two, Governor Adeleke, where they shout for arrest. If na country, better country where they work, do you need to shout before they supposed to carry that kind of woman being way talk that kind of
3: thing? To start with. Which is the naked truth?
1: Yes. You are not supposed to.
3: It is not the job of the IG. Let's leave the IG. There is a commissioner in that state.
1: Yo, what?
3: There is a DPO within that district
1: within that
3: where
1: district.
3: That person is talking. And he has the F1.
1: The
3: F1
1: 3.
2: The Merity.
1: F1.
0: English, they fly this morning.
3: He now said, record me and take it
1: anywhere. And take
4: it anywhere.
3: Who will arrest him? Who will arrest him?
4: Asogbeni.
3: A young lady died in Dave Umahi's house.
1: Hey.
3: He was arrested.
4: Oh, so come on, you come on,
1: Lamoche. Oh,
3: at the end of the day,
1: they reward himself.
3: You don't call them elites anymore, my robo.
4: Okay.
3: They are just rulers in high places.
4: Agbaya.
3: Because they know nothing. A serving senator.
1: Senator.
3: Say, record me and take it anywhere.
1: That they are ready to kill anybody that comes to oppose.
3: Don't be surprised. Tomorrow they will say it is AI.
4: Animo so pele ni kole ni o ni se bi mo se pa won todo won na niyan pe gbogbo se ye ko ma ri niyan
1: asegbe na ni nothing will happen
3: now, this is what we need now to sound loud and clear to our people. When I say our people, the average person on the road that is going to vote, don't die for this politician
1: at all,
3: because at the end of the day they will sit down together
1: and see each other together. And if
4: just,
1: you are going to vote, make sure that Odiram to badira oku iku pa eni
4: e. Ilo ga bi dira. Ilo ga bi dira. 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Iso to fi wa
1: ni. E gbodo lo dibo. 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You must go out and vote.
4: Okay, nigba to
0: I tell you.
4: Be ni nigba te so fun mi pe tin baba ta wa dibo. Pe gbi pa ni.
0: No,
2: but what she said now is very
3: right.
2: Everybody will not be afraid.
0: We
2: vote, but government should do something about this statement.
1: This guy's statement.
2: If this man is not arrested, if he's not prosecuted, if he's not punished, he's telling the voters that your life is at risk. That's what she said.
0: For inside the Punch newspaper, you know, say they're very good. If they talk, they'll come back and retalk again. In talk, say, I meant kill accord with votes, not vouchers.
2: Hey!
1: Even with the F13 way in the used to come. Record me if you like it.
0: 0201-2770-9550.
1: 0201-2770-9550.
0: Hello, good morning.
6: Good morning, Edas.
0: Good morning to you.
6: Mashio.
0: Mashi to you, Ejebleje.
6: Thank you. Now welcome. You see this, whether I go call and say, if I start now, they go say, make I no talk like that. Okay,
3: no talk like that, too.
0: Go buy your ring light to talk with you. What talk?
6: Man,
0: no be here.
6: This man where talk say, maybe a kid, maybe anybody where I be, I can't. See, now say they talk. That's why when talk now, she don't be a speech they use now, be.
0: Okay.
6: If we will be outside now, begin use them for the now. They go say, maybe they go find them. Let's social media go computer illiterate. But they go find them, come. Now, we talk about now, they live on now. They laugh. They, you know, they go. They for laugh on now. They laugh on me, collect with the auto. Soon, we're here and now, you know, talk about this thing on top. Like bag of fries. Don't worry.
3: Mazi, by your position of Esquire, was there not a law that was passed that is called cyberbullying.
1: Yes. Yes.
3: This act is cyberbullying.
1: It's cyber, but nobody will. It's when
3: and
1: they
3: it's
1: arrest.
3: A threat to life.
1: And it's a threat to mother and mother to life.
0: Now, this one a threat to life. Now,
3: threat to life.
0: Seriously. It's past, this past one cyberbullying.
3: Yeah, it's threat to. It becomes cyber because from you are passing it.
1: So, till from now till election.
2: So, that statement, the way I say foolishness is that if you say kill them with vote, you say from now till the election day. Is the day of election the day that you vote for
1: and
2: them?
1: Let's take him by his word. He did not say those that will come to vote.
3: No,
1: that bar
3: anywhere
1: one,
2: you see them.
1: If we see them,
3: kill them.
1: Not the I card, want, not the vote.
0: We this, see them. Why, this is why we need man o' war.
2: That's why I go.
0: Hello, good morning.
1: See.
8: Good morning. This is good morning.
0: Good morning to you, sir.
8: Oh, you from Athens?
0: Yeah.
8: Ah, don't get
2: different.
8: Whether they like.

0: one community where we go for inside the two state. And we want to make sure the name of the community, because if I make sure many people don't know say that because they don't start to go there.
1: It's okay.
0: We and most of all these babalawo that they see the followers, they buy this from supplements.
2: Do you know babalawo, the way we supplements?
0: We can't go one babalawo house. Now even call us, we call followers buy supplements. From talk to talk for then, and then this man come begin, they tell us how one politician they come meet and bring, and this politician and I just local government too. Local government chairman, election won't come. He can't bring five opponents of his own local government. We won't fall out contest. He made the babalawo help and kill him for 10 million. The babalawo can't say, now the babalawo saying, call ask and say, the way you say, make a kill this your five opponents. If they kill you like that, you go feel contest. He can't say 15 million. The man asked the same question. He can't say 20 million. The man say never. He say, if my papa, they do this work before in the draft. So. And papa won't ask him, may not take any school, make him not do any negative, make him only do positive things. Now, there, this guy can't get a call command. Okay, my question now, and TCN and everybody. I think command there now. Nobody know that, Baba Lawo.
2: Hello, Bumi.
1: And now, there go, go now.
3: Hey.
0: Five opponents never die, go like that. Thank you.
3: God bless
1: so much.
3: You.
1: But why they no fit just do their campaign without throwing shade?
2: Okay, that is a very good question. Let me give you answer. There is no new manifestos in the past 27 years.
1: Nothing, you
2: know. I will do road. I will do security.
1: There is nothing new.
2: It's the same old
3: the same OT.
2: And because they have nothing in focus,
3: the same street OT. I will make $1 to 1 naira.
4: Oh, damn, huh?
3: Well, we come back to 20.
1: Hello, good morning.
5: Men. Yeah, good morning. Yo.
1: Good morning to you, sir.
5: My name is Breaker.
1: Okay.
2: Break them up.
5: I greet all of them. They try very well.
1: Thank you so much.
5: Very well.
3: Thank you.
5: Very, that the Yoruba lady there, she made a miss her more. My problem with this thing, political field, they so much enrich with money. Like the attraction this food they get, they're not going to work for us. Now the money they attract, they come. Tell me why somebody could spend $1 million, $1 billion to get the political post. How do you hope to recover that money? Now by the time they make this thing,
2: investment,
5: yes,
2: now
5: investment. By the time they could make this less attractive, by go see nobody, even some pastors don't even go Greek or contest. Now the money when they go, they are not coming to work for us. They are not at all, they don't have any interest of us. So people go invest $1 billion to get the seats. The first 3 years my money won't get back. He has always to give to the community. So after make people come and vote wisely and make INEC. Make them no police there. Make them something.
1: Thank you. Hello, good morning.
6: Good morning, my elder.
1: Good morning to you, sir.
6: How's everything?
1: We thank God. We talk. We hear you.
6: See this country, ba. You don't see everybody they love, they drink so much, they drink water now. There's some of our leaders where they say, like, let me just say, in a big kind of talk one day. Instead of in Nigeria, no get up, we go worse than Somalia. It's not like that. So don't you wait for that talk that time. Oh, see, they come over.
1: Okay.
6: There was some way for that talk, say, one day it's coming. George, you said they could run for this country. That is the way coming now. You're coming now. Because the way all those politicians, they push on now. They don't push on near war. Okay. That will turn back to face them.
1: Thank you, sir.
3: Thank you. Thank you.
1: Thank you very much. God help us. So God, I better not die with
7: it. My elders in the house, I greet you all. See, when Jesus came for us, when they were crucified, he say, "Shout, it is finished." And now I don't understand sin actually like that. He foreseen and shout. Nigeria is finished. What did I say this? The whole sitting senator, they boast, and they boast knowing that nothing happened.
4: Anyway, I'm not surprised. It's not the first time they hear something like this.

0: Well, something like Rufai. In don't talking on. So how many will call? How many will call? Not be the first time. Now after this thing, person will say this thing they work. Vote as local, vote local.
1: Thank you.
2: Thank you.
1: Thank you so very much. Be like the person there for BJ.
3: No.
1: Person don't go outdoors for family group. He said, now God bless family group. I just said, now God bless the family group. Bros, are they trying to call you back or you don't feel they call us since? I know. I know if you recognize the person where they call. As I they wait to make you pick a call, make I see whether I feel pick one or two messages on top WhatsApp. Somebody say, good morning, my town hall elders. He say, well done, work. He say, please, I want to advise our leaders. May they include man o' war and market women to help for insecurity for the country. Hello, good morning.
4: Market women.
1: Good morning.
5: I greet everybody for
2: good
5: house.
2: Good morning.
5: You don't say this life, you get what you have to put on the toss of person. We go say ram, go buy goat. See there for the same place when in there. When you see a sitting
3: senator,
5: anybody we get position, even just local government, get mind talk am. It show you say we don't even get any like no penalty for crime for the country.
2: Nothing they work.
5: Now, for example, NCO Lomo talk this thing. Is it job like joke? You go free.
1: Mm-hmm.
2: Mm.
5: Person die for minister house.
2: The
5: case close like that.
1: Mm-hmm.
5: Then now you say maybe I go kill person. Then they forget say these people where you say maybe go kill people. The people where they kill later, their own people will still come for you and your children come kill them. Because the knife they turn now. You get three where you go hit knife. You go bounce back to the center. Now so it they be. The time when the hero could go stand. The knife will come back to where who send and go. Now my own Bobby from Ukraine.
1: Thank you so much, Bobby. Thank you so very much. My Balogo, somebody just called my attention to something. You know, set me on fire today.
3: You are lighting.
1: Balogo no set you on fire this morning.
3: Kukboni, it's a silent fire.
1: Oh, yeah, na final words.
3: They tell us the whole house. I said they not set you on fire.
2: Fire.
3: And we don't talk our own impunity. This man don't talk in front of camera. Nothing go happen.
6: I'm
3: Nigeria,
6: make
3: sure. Gonna wake up.

Lagos, thank you so very much. Say Unadio with us from 4 a.m. reaching out. Now you be the realest MVP. Time damage for me to carry my kaya come up for inside the studio. You were far too kind. So sorry if we don't pick your calls. Sorry if we don't read your messages. Tomorrow we go again. But till then, make sure say you join me by 5 o'clock on Top the Calabar Girls. But thank

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0: 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Today, on the MIC, ladies and gentlemen, and it's only everywhere, all around that. I don't want to be specific. You get the point tonight because of course, today on Top Radio. My wife say, if from the, you know, clean the bum bum of white men and women in the Obodo UK, from there, catapults into limelight, a powerful voice with the inside our social media space, our entertainment space. Ladies and gentlemen, welcome Oye Mike in the building. Here we go. Here we go.
1: Siri. Alpha, hi everybody.
0: I see, so he does the flex.
1: Hi everybody.
0: Based on balloon.
1: Flex. Come on.
0: Are you doing, fam?
1: I'm very good, brother.
0: They say no be everybody where the UK they okay. Are you okay?
1: Me bawe me wa okay.
0: Oh, them me wo koko. From UK down to last
1: week. Awon di mi mu ta ogun ba die mo ma wa okay.
0: Eke hallelujah.
1: Hallelujah.
0: Oh, them me wo koko. Active, Oye Mike, welcome inside 95.1 Wazobia FM.
1: Thank you for having me.
0: The biggest station West Africa. As you can see, even in the size of the studio, you can see how big we are. They get a point.
1: It looks good. Yeah. Guys, I've done it.
0: And I can say that you are spiritually comfortable here, isn't we?
1: Benny, I love you guys.
0: Based on the thing where you've been perceived.
1: I love the atmosphere. I love everybody. Mm-hmm.
0: The spirit good. Is here.
1: Yeah. This is more than usual Nigerian standard.
0: You get the point now.
1: You guys have done a good
0: we
1: job.
0: We have raised the bar.
1: Come on.
0: Okay, hallelujah.
1: Hallelujah. My Jami Mo.
0: Ayakata. Oyokutu. Quick one before we go that break right about now. I would like me to just enter one or two, you know, talking points ASAP. First of all, regarding Tubaba and Natasha. Back to back, we don't constantly see one or two things with a sub regarding their relationship. What do you make of what is the sub between both of them?
1: You know, first of all, shout out to Tubaba. Because I'm about to talk against him.
0: Oh, so
1: and you see, for me, when I talk against you, does not mean I don't love you. Because Nigerians like to contradicts that. I can love you today and tell you that you are wrong tomorrow. Does not mean I don't love or respect you. So shout out to Tubaba. You are an icon. You are one of the greatest we've ever had. Without you, all of us in the entertainment space would not even be eating what we are eating today. But at this point, considering what I saw last week, which I have not spoken about, I'll be speaking about it first of all on this podcast, is I'm starting to think Two-Face is the problem. Because why is he so consistent in problems? You know, like, my love, Baba, I'm a bad guy too. You know, but if your first wife, who of course loves you, Annie Dibia, we've blamed that she's left, then you've now gone to Natasha and now she wants to leave. Like, bro, I think it's time you just be alone. Or you have something they all don't want to leave. And they are, like, when I say it's the problem, I'm not saying that it's the one causing wahala. I just mean, like, there's something about him that makes these women want to go crazy. And when you are like that, maybe you need to take some time off and study yourself and restore. It needs to change his formation.
0: All right.
1: Because at this point, it's not looking too good for him.
0: All right. I'll go hold you there. Lagos move by one or two for shade. Now the Papi sold out show. Exclusive. No come to your ear. No time.

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0: you waiting the sub now now?
1: Nah, give me update, I beg.
0: Enugu Air don't begin direct flight from Enugu to Kano. This one no be say you go first fly Enugu to Abuja, then Abuja to Kano. Mbano, for Enugu Airlines, na Enugu to Kano direct, Kano to Enugu direct. No stopping, no waiting.
1: Baba, this one a massive update like this. Oh. This one a different format and it sharp. Die.
0: Yes, so. Oh. Enugu Airlines, they also fly go Abuja, Lagos, Enugu, Port Harcourt, Benin, Warri, Kano, and Asaba. 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
8: 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Yeah!

0: All right, 95.1 was up here, FM your Chikumak station. The Papi Sold Out Show with the Papito himself. And right about now, we still get our star man in the building. Ladies and gentlemen, ladies and gentlemen, ladies and gentlemen. Oh, your mic in the building.
1: Yes, sir.
0: So just before we go to break, I know say plenty things today your mind regarding Tubaba and Natasha. So I would just like to know, what do you make of that situation?
1: Like I was saying, for me anyway, from what I have seen, I've never met Two-Face.
0: Okay.
1: He's a special breed of men. And if you follow me or you listen to me, you know that I speak about special breeds of men.
0: Mm.
1: Two-Face is one.
0: I want to loan you.
1: One of those men.
0: Okay.
1: And aside that, you see, only loan you come fine. Two-Face is a fine boy.
0: That's two in one now.
1: Now, they number three. Is a super mega star.
0: Number three.
1: So you see, now Oloyin Ofine is now a super mega star.
0: Mm.
1: You know, in fact, number four, he sings for the women. From like, he became a superstar singing. He's an emotional
0: African
1: artist.
0: African queen, for example.
1: Yeah, he's not just singing dance. He sings love songs. You know, a lot of us grew up listening to that. So he's that kind of guy that when he gets into a place, he knows how to make women go crazy. He understands that. Now,
0: so you think Tubaba is a problem?
1: I think he's not. I'm not necessarily saying he's the problem. His formation is tactic, because I'm one of those men.
0: Mm.
1: So when I look at him, I don't know fully. I'm only talking like in percentages.
0: Mm.
1: Like, so his tactic with those women is not playing it in a perfect way, in a way where, if you know, because when you are that kind of guy, women don't want you to go. You know, women love men. Don't worry, they can fight and say, well, they love men.
0: Mm.
1: Okay, they love Two-Face. All these women love him, no doubt. Mm. But Two-Face is not a one woman guy. Oh, Leloni, Ki Obrini, one woman cannot have.
0: So because of the Oyin way they embody,
1: yes,
0: it's not possible for him to have.
1: And those women cannot leave him either.
0: Mm.
1: No matter what he does. So it's either he sits down and lets them know this is how it will go. Like, oh, Le Paro, there's no left and right.
0: Mm.
1: When you are in that kind of position, like, yo, I love you, I adore you, but this is how this is. Like, this is, there's no games now.
0: Mm.
1: Because one thing you cannot do with, that I've mastered over the last few years is, women are actually very sensible people if you have a conversation. And those ones that are not will walk out. You see me? I don't bring women that are toxic into my world. We don't even attract each other, because from the day you meet me, you know that I'm mad. So can you handle me? This is how my life is.
0: Mm.
1: Do you like it? Okay. And yeah, there will be ups and downs, but it will be less chaotic than it is right now. From what I'm seeing as a tactician, it's the way he's moving with them. Mm. Because first of all, if I was Two-Face with that tactic, I would not date Natasha. Not because Natasha is a bad woman. She's a politician. And I made a video when he started dating her. I don't even know this Natasha lady, but politicians are rugged. You cannot go and use Aloyi with politician Olagbara. Do you understand what I'm saying? So me, as an Aloyi, if a politician is going to even be with me, it's going to be a quick one, in and out.
0: Oh,
1: you can't stay because Tobati Wakpelu me. Eh? Tobati Lori pe Aloyi ni me. Amaja, it was a real rocket, Jumilo. So that's where is this lady is not going to be able to take what Annie was taking.
0: So now, being an Aloyin Lara, organs, and you get a punch, and parts and areas.
1: Yes.
0: You don't get some kind advances from top figures, top celebrities, top names for our industry.
1: Well, because I'm that guy that a lot of people don't know what to expect. You know, I'm alone, but I'm also a crazy guy, social media wise.
0: Mm.
1: A lot of people are very careful with what they say to me.
0: Mm.
1: So maybe when they meet me in person, they're like, oh, this guy is actually a very sweet guy.
0: Mm.
1: On social media, they think I'm just a mad guy.
0: Mm.
1: So a lot of people don't necessarily do that. But in person, absolutely. I'm 6'4", even if I wasn't alone. Do you understand?
0: So, actually, I on Wednesdays like this, I know it'd be reach like 6 feet, but other days I'm 6 feet as well. You get the point now.
1: Yeah, but we are not about women. I'm more of a guy that if I like something, I get it.
0: Hmm.
1: I don't. If you're a woman and you like me, I want to know. And if I like you, I mess with it. But It's more of
0: you've mentioned some of the big names we don't actually don't approach you based on say
1: big names. No, I'm not even in this industry like that. I live in London. Which big name? The big names where I know now, London big names. I know they Nigeria like that. So I don't know where to they pop for you.
0: Talking about big names now, make I sharply touchlight this part of the yarns. You remember when I remember very well when I been see your post, we be say you the advocate say Burna Boy. Now the biggest Afrobeat artist.
1: Yes, I do.
0: Within Nigeria.
1: Yes.
0: You get up on tonight.
1: And I still stand by it.
0: Mm-hmm. All right. But I don't know whether you don't come across one of these videos where Davido Obede talks say nobody gets hit past him. What do you make of that as a Burna Boy fan?
1: I'm a Burna Boy fan. I'm a Davido fan. I'm a Wizkid fan.
0: Okay.
1: I love everyone.
0: Okay,
1: your fan,
0: they blew out the three of them.
1: Yup.
0: Oh, them
1: I have also, you see, the problem is social media. Nigerians think you cannot be here and here.
0: Mm.
1: But you can. It's music. It's art. I'm a creative too.
0: That will not go make you appear like a two-faced brother.
1: It's not two-faced. It's music.
0: But your taste of music is supposed to be defined. And supposed to
1: it's defined.
0: And but then you ask, stay one place with it now.
1: You asked two different questions.
0: Oh, yeah, no. Fire down.
1: Two-faced, I said two-faced. Davido said nobody has his music catalogs. It for it. And that is very true. Because Davido has been in the music industry for over 10, 12 years now. And in Davido, if there's anything with Davido, he has bangers.
0: So okay? Nobody for the Nigerian entertainment industry.
1: Nobody.
0: We get bangers, rich.
1: First of all, how many of them have been that long in the industry? So there's only few.
0: No, longevity separates from
1: hits. Yeah, but then for you to know how much is Davido just had another hit before, just last week.
0: Okay.
1: So for you to have his hit record, you have to even have been in the industry as long as him.
0: Okay.
1: So Davido has hits from the day he blew, from back when I was Broke You to Dami Duro to then Gobe to Aye.
0: Mm.
1: When it comes to his catalog, nobody comes close for
0: yes, industry. Not even Wizkid. Not even Burna Boy.
1: Burna Boy.
0: You've been an outsider.
1: Yeah, I want to tell you, it's different. Burna Boy is the greatest.
0: Don't confuse this thing.
1: I'm coming.
0: Okay.
1: It is different from being the greatest.
0: Okay.
1: When it comes to worldwide hits, Davido doesn't have worldwide hits like Burna Boy when it comes to internationally recognized hits. Because Burna Boy is far from all of them. Burna Boy is not a Nigerian artist.
0: Ujuramolo.
1: But Burna Boy is resurrected because he has been creating hits for years.
0: Mm.
1: Okay, since 2011, 2012. But Nigerians did not accept him for a long time. So Burna Boy used to drop songs in South Africa. He was, he became the new Burna Boy that you guys knew in 2016, 2015. After he did the show, he didn't even blow in Nigeria, he blew in London.
0: Mm.
1: And from then, Burna Boy had now started going crazy. Yes, Burna Boy has hits, but in the right Nigerian recognized hits for hits, no.
0: All right.
1: If we're saying worldwide hits for hits, he has more than all of them.
0: Okay. All right. That being said, Burna Boy and Davido.
1: Yes.
0: VDM being in the mix. People, they allege, say, because VDM now don't get a closer affiliation with Burna Boy. Now, why, they feel the vibe. According to him, he say, they feel the vibe of Davido anymore. People, they feel, say, now, your affiliation with Burna Boy actually cause this, drifting apart. What do you make of that situation?
1: I don't know VDM in person. I know Burna Boy.
0: Mm.
1: And Burna Boy is a real nigga.
0: Mm. Excuse your French there.
1: Yes, Burna Boy is a very real, I love Burna Boy.
0: Mm.
1: For a long time, I've loved him. I knew he was going to be this, but I didn't know he's going to, I was telling him the other day that I didn't know you'd be this, wow.
0: So you phone Burna Boy, you call Burna Boy, you chat with Burna Boy?
1: With my company that I worked with when I got to London, blew Burna Boy to this level.
0: Oh,
1: we were the ones that believed in Burna Boy when Nigerians did not send him. So that's why I'm so passionate, because we knew it was going to be, the world would take him. But at this level, Burna Boy is the great. Burna Boy is the only person that can say he's greater than Fela.
0: Not even Wizkid.
1: Wizkid is. See, there's a position for everybody. Wizkid opened the door. He's a superstar.
0: And I get man with that.
1: No. Only Olorun Fish, Baton. The person that starts
0: the baton.
1: Yes, it's he's an icon. He's a legend.
0: Mm.
1: But you see, where Burna Boy has taken Nigerian music. Brother, I don't think you understand. I've gone to their shows. I spend money to go to their shows. Brother, it's different. It's a different game. Burna Boy is not seen as a Nigerian. Burna Boy is seen I don't want to use a woman, but Rihanna, Drake. They don't think Burna Boy and think, Nigeria.
0: Okay, I feel you.
1: Yeah, the worldwide.
0: He don't pass as we see him.
1: Bro, Ed Sheeran has two songs with this boy. He's about to do the third. Do you know where Ed Sheeran is? Ed Sheeran is an artist that goes to Finland and sells stadiums for 2 weeks.
0: I'm talking about stadiums now. It'd be like Burna Boy go do a London stadium again.
1: Burna Boy.
0: 2027.
1: Brother, do you know what it means to do one stadium?
0: But how you feel when you hear, say, he been allegedly slapped, not even allegedly safe. He opened his mouth talk and said, I just slapped, they slapped. Did the tunes or in crew or in gang? How do you make of that being such an African giant?
1: So let me tell you something. What a lot of people don't know about Burna Boy. I don't like that. I think he shouldn't have done that.
0: Okay.
1: But the truth is, Burna Boy is a London boy, and that's why Nigerians didn't really love him or gravitate to him in the beginning. You see, in London, we are very rude people. We are what the culture. It's like a culture. You see, in Nigeria, they force you to be humble. Mm. In London, it's what?
0: To be tough.
1: Yes. You have to be tough in London. Mm-hmm. So, Burna Boy came from...
0: Like a tiger.
1: From London. So, this is all mentality. Okay. He came from London. In London, they will slap you. Mm. You see, that's the difference. In Nigeria, are you trying to act like you're better than him?
0: Mm.
1: So, it's two different cultures. Mm. Now, having said that, doesn't mean it's good that he slapped DJ Chins.
0: I feel you.
1: That's a grown man.
0: Mm.
1: But... I hope they settle this, because at the end of the day, we need peace for Afrobeat to go. Burna Boy is actually a good guy. I wish people could actually see him outside of what looks like outside of that picture. And you're giving me boy.
0: And they allege a lot that he's very arrogant.
1: Baba, people think I'm arrogant. Baba, you don't mean to me today. Am I arrogant? Do I form Nigerian celebrity? But see... If you say you are mad, I'm also mad.
0: Okay, I go hold you for the air. Excuse me. Lagos with the comeback, the Papi Sold Out Show exclusive.
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3: Wednesday, day 3. I beg to differ national finals. 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At 3 p.m., Heritage Group of Schools Lagos will go head-to-head against Silverbird International School Board Accord on the topic, public opinion often harms governance. At 4 p.m., Square College Lagos will go shoulder-to-shoulder against Fountain School Jikoi Abuja on the subject, poverty is more psychological than economic. At 5 p.m., Honeyland School Lagos will be up against Community Secondary School Remote Limit in Port Accord. On the motion, morality is subjective. Ideas will clash. Arguments will ignite. Champions will emerge. I beg to differ. 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I beg to differ. The Tournament of Champions.

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At 4 p.m., Square College Lagos will go shoulder to shoulder against Fountain School Jikoi Abuja on the subject, poverty is more psychological than economic. And 5 p.m., Honeyland School Lagos will be up against Community Secondary School Rumolume in Port Harcourt on the motion, morality is subjective. 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
2: 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You go see in 13 minutes. Don't walk out come out for where 2 o'clock Sidon. Yes, so your own informative minister. Don't enter the MIC to send you one or two informator as the matter it be. And this one, where they my hand, they come from who? Na Bet Power. Hell, make a sing and small. Big Brother Ninja. Hell, yes, so now the Big Brother Ninja season 11, where you don't land like this, where you they watch for house. Now, in they go on, and you say, if you know, say this season is mad gone. Oh, mad gone. Guess what? Now, Bet Power and MBD. Proud headline sponsor of this particular one, but better gist there for you where they watch them. You know, say the winners they go house with 160 million naira, but this time the same 160 million naira go to fans this season. Oh, yeah, you go ask me what thing I go do. No worry, I go see young you waiting you go do, but you where they watch them, better thing don't they grand for you to win. Oh, yeah, listen, every Sunday. 5 fans now go house with 3 million naira each for the BB Ninja weekly jackpot. Yes, so 5 fans now go house with 3 million naira each. You don't ask how I go take run them, how I go take become millionaire. Oh, yeah, Ngwanu sharp, sharp. As you hear my voice, make you enter inside www.betpower.ng. That one at www.betpower.ng. You go there. When you go there, just

at least use ₦1 for sports, casino, Vishwas during the week. 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Oh, time.

Yes, we're still on top informative level because Siago the Sunshine give you back to back. You get the point now. But now this already in my hand. Very, very soon, as when I don't hear lead talk, he goes still close and you will never register. Hell. That is a pity for you. You go come that day, everybody just give you a score. You not go enter. If I be you, you go sharply go the register as in the hotline. 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And waiting at the call the website now. Come Chop Festival 2026 with the Shelley. And this one, then call them the soup war. You need to come rep your soup. Come defend your kitchen. Come show the whole Obodo the world and Obodo Nigeria. Say, oh, you de cook waiting no good when you consign soup. You get the point now. And this one, now the Isabi Cuckoo competition where you go take it, cook all this better one. And who know, if them pick you, say now you win, you go go house with a big cash and amazing lot of prizes go day down. And you will don't register self. When you come, you enter, you prove, say, yes, I don't register. You could get opportunity to enjoy better, delicious food. Even eating competition self go day there. She be here when lead the talk and say, oh, eating at your own risk. Now, it will be this one. No worry yourself. Live music go day there. Comedy go day there. Games go day there. Giveaway go day there. Plenty. Unforgettable memory. Now, you go enjoy on top of this one. Where it happen? It happen for Sam Shoni Barre Playground with it for Suru Leary. And now, on the 29th of August, 2026, now, this one, the Shelley. 10 o'clock, Kwankwem. As it just knocked 10 o'clock. Everywhere don't bust. 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You get the point now. Who no good? No. Baba, come on, root for you, Joe. 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So make you put body with Mavico as he consigned this particular one. And also, they're supported by Wellington Energy. You see that gas package? 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For gas, now Wellington Energy. For anything when it concerns cooking, now Wellington Energy, the runner. And drinks them also there to give the whole support where they want to give. Say, now then go bring all the drinks we go drink on that day. Mango, mezembu, mango, they all right. Now drinks them, the runner. Even Wazobia Cosmetics say go there to make it the smell fine. You know, you need to smell armpits. If you come that day, they smell armpits. We'll go show you the door. You need to use Wazobia perfume and Wazobia body spray. You get the point now. Oh yeah, soup it don't ready you. Make any kind of swell with Mavico, make it corn chop. You know the matters now. Everywhere say again.

0: What is your male do you recently? I don't even understand.
1: Who am I?
2: Sugar Lele!
3: Oh, my God.
0: Oh, man, are your guy.
1: My guy, yeah. A tablet, you play, so.

0: Olivia, no go work anything. Church, I don't know where my landlord went for. Who go they search for a landlord? I don't understand. Why are you looking for him?
1: Is your landlord,
0: what is the problem? Is this not a mental situation? Mm-hmm. You just define your landlord.
1: Don't say I'm
0: if you rent, the only thing we're holding on our rent. You know, oh, okay, the company get problem. Even at that, you know who to call. When I not get WhatsApp group.
1: Landlord is sleep, they can't wake him. Okay. When you go remember your case.
0: The
1: now.
0: People where their landlord at the gate every morning where they pass, they know they find and funny. What am I? What are you looking for, landlord?
2: You don't get one money. Wait,
0: well, if I'm your landlord, you don't want to be seeing me every day.
1: Mbano.
0: Well, why am I even? I can't take I go to see you. I don't have time. I know they like too much explanation.
1: I
0: can't take I go see you. Hi, church, it's me. Hi, baby. My palaver be said they know they do praise. No.
3: I say no touch that guy. Make you no touch. Make you sharply enter market. We dey come back. Make you no touch.
4: 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At 4 p.m., Square College Lagos will go shoulder-to-shoulder against Fountain School Jikoi Abuja on the subject Poverty is More Psychological Than Economic. At 5 p.m., Honeyland School Lagos will be up against Community Secondary School Rumor Lumeni Port Accord on the motion morality is subjective. Ideas will clash, arguments will ignite, champions will emerge. I beg to differ. 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I beg to differ. The tournament of champions.
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0: Mr. P, good afternoon. Now we go find out. Tell music. Give us this music. Now we want to use our hands support time. Mr. P, good afternoon. The rest, may they go where they bath, go collect their sponge and their towel for that side. We are not biased, but this one will go up. Mr. P, have you eaten this afternoon?
1: What do you want to eat?
0: How did you sleep well? you understand? How is your family? How should I? How is Mrs. Okoye? How is Lola Okoye? How is Lola Omotayo Okoye? Is she fine? She do well. Greet at Lola for us. So, this show now after next week, I will greet Mr. P. The rest, I'm go collect their greeting from where they live. Good afternoon, I beg. From how many years the person fit to come? I may go wait tomorrow. More answer that question. I don't get strength for you now. At the talk palaver, I talk anything. My husband suddenly does not like me anymore. Is that so palaver? I don't like that way she do. She don't do anything.
1: All of a sudden, not like you anymore.
0: She don't do anything. May they go sort of their problems. They get both of them waiting. Them do.
2: What's your point?
0: If you say you do something, self, then they no finish. They on our body. And so if go carry, go give her. When God wants shake pay, God shake pay for 300. God shake pay for everybody that. Why are you cockle? That God be the reason we don't shake pay for everybody. What you not concern person? That person don't suffer. Person don't they suffer.
1: Imagine say they no chop that fruit.
0: Lie for ever for stew.
1: For stew.
0: Nah, lie. Ever for no stew. You get bad, man. You go for the commission. You know, that's not sin. I cause problem. Now learn, no, not learn from us.
1: Oh, wow.
0: Ever for no stew because when I like sin, they will not lie. These shoes. He said, nah, he's thinking about now. Is that you know what we say? What we say is that I follow come. factory fit. They break you finish. They put seed for your body. They see this guy. They see that. Yes, now curiosity.
2: That is not there. Damn high self. But
1: he not there.
2: But
0: he there die.
2: Who tell you?
0: He there die. And I just have, you know, if
2: now if
0: now you know
2: he women, get the boldness.
0: You know, women get their bold.
1: The first, okay, wait. The first day, if I.
0: He there Adam high.
2: He there Adam high.
1: Now if carry the apple, give
0: another. Now they explain give you now. Women like today.
2: We they dare something. We they bold. They take step. Now what if they Adam mind? Now if Epan do now.
1: Now what if tell Adam? Now make Adam reason say,
0: since when did you start telling your people things?
2: Oh-ho.
0: Since when did you come out? When I not be head of family, since when
1: did you start telling?
0: Who name all the animals? Who named them?
1: Adam.
0: Who named them? At that time, we never come that time, Abby. As we finally come now, what's going to happen? We now became the head. One person, one life. Make you clean your mouth. Come out the lie. Where do your mouth? And I like gang. Baba,
2: he
0: get school of thought. Whoever lives in Adam, I push Eve. Say, yes. No, be sad. No one talk bad. Baba, Mama. I should
1: go wash one. I'm not
0: going to wash one. I'm not going to I like God. Well. When you show. We call now Adam. Come forward. If not, God will just play fair there. If not, God for banish that Adam.
1: God leave him there.
0: We for not get this problem. Why would I get to that? Life for stew now. You check on now.
2: Yes, now.
0: God, you do as Martin. If I come out and throw her for desert, go there, go follow them for shadow of them. We for you and Adam. But God first come. God first give Eve your own. After I don't call Adam, say, who do this thing? Say,
2: now hey. Woman.
0: Come forward.
1: I smoke.
0: I just said that you. Peperepe.
2: Oh, yeah.
0: Sapientia spirit. I just said that you cry. Oh, yeah. Come forward. Come forward. Is it you? Come
2: collect your own.
0: To burn, Ige be.
1: Ego.
0: Ige be. Ige. Kwa, kwa, kwa. And that's what women they do that.
2: Kuku.
0: Kwa, kuku. They never do kuku that. The other one, I said that they punch. I just said they burn the other day. Oh, God, I do bet to laugh. It's funny, but we thank God. Either punch wall.
2: Yeah.
0: Best they punch only hand down they bleed.
1: Not even they feel the bleeding for the hand.
0: The pain where they pain and the one where they pay for belly. No be that one. See that hand one. Later. No be now. Later. We should be. If I where the pain why enter. They punch wall, everybody run. Say yeah, come, spend time. Come and collect your own. As the dish I owe. This I will say you get pay before you go bother you go pay.
1: Again, one story one man tell me. In wife one born, he won't claim I may be man. I may be man. He can deal with the wife. The wife can struggle. He can say homie. The wife can hold him. Now the wife know whole and complete in whole here. This one can't bend like this. So when she they push, come push this finger.
0: Break out.
1: Yes,
0: break,
1: now break the finger. Yeah, see now.
0: Women force.
1: Yes. See now the finger. They like that.
0: Let me advise you. Don't be too familiar with that. If you are in that environment, don't act like I got this. You ain't got
1: you
0: nothing.
1: You can't. Now what they talk? Say why you go they push? You ain't got nothing. You be man. I dey for my wife.
0: You
1: say, fine.
0: You ain't got nothing. Mm-hmm. Allow her. Is a situation of strength. Life and death. Mm. She know they see you. Some is by the grace of God they will even see you. Mm. It's by the grace of God they can look at your face. Some know they see you.
2: What are you gonna see?
0: I just want to be alive. Not be this again. I want to be alive. I want their life. I want to survive. And the child wants to survive too.
1: When the woman they call the husband, it's my husband.
0: Hey, at least they call person now. Now who enter a mat that time one call? He die husband where they call be say may come close, may bite in ear too.
2: Yes now. I pinch my husband.
0: She pinch her.
2: Ah.
0: Only pinch. Then I come out like, I come out like, that come close, we say, come.
2: I be like, see,
1: my country, if I come close, my
2: see what you cost. Now you.
0: Because, I go ask you to the other day, I say, when my friend born, if you born. You know what I'm saying? Did I ever tell you I want to ask you? You're a stupid person. You're a fool. I follow her echo and fool. and then fool.
2: The cloth. Where was my husband that day?
0: So the man opened the door, look me, he laughed. Yeah. I said, and I didn't buy this.
2: Calm just down. Calm down.
0: He said, thank you. I follow her wife echo. You guy, you been fool.
2: Be fool.
0: Because why they don't do it?
1: How would
0: they
1: put me like this?
0: Check. Before you used to talk through. This why you lie now. Okay. He said, now, you're not forced.
1: Yes.
0: My
1: people, now I'm not come aside.
0: Your people. You're not forced, Eve. True, we will reach heaven, go settle this matter. He said, after Okpeke, then who again? Satan. Sabongida. They bring her closer. You know, say by now, Satan is supposed down there walk with leg.
2: You get leg now.
0: They walk out before now.
1: Yes,
0: now. If you see some
1: now.
0: Old books
1: with
0: like that.
1: Yes, yeah, with the same get leg.
2: That leg come outside like this.
0: Thank God. Maybe if you know they bite that time. If you just be like lion and go.
2: Yes,
0: now when God don't shake pay for him papa like this.
1: Nah, he can't turn him. He go
0: now, go come put him, him and the woman's child. Now what? Now the fight I will see then. Because if he enter here, now he go chase him.
1: Yes.
0: You said the fine way to retaliate.
1: Now your punishment be that too.
0: Now punishment now. And say you go they chop dust. You know what's in the chop?
2: A sand.
1: They chop. Yes, in the chop dust.
0: In the chop. You understand? Say you eat dust, and you and the woman's child, and you go they go after in heel. You go they go after your head. It's playing out. That cause nobody fit deliver them.
2: Oh yeah.
0: Then

0: sure?
1: Yes,
0: so,
1: now.
0: Because what did you did you tell us?
2: Now what to follow do the
0: did
2: thing?
0: Did you tell us what God told
2: you? You know, say when God say, Adam, where are you? He can say,
0: he said, no, I'm here.
2: Because they come and they say, no, I cannot because I'm naked.
0: Why you be the hide?
2: But if they follow the
0: why
2: naked,
0: why you be the hide?
2: If they follow hide,
0: he said God call if you for come out in the
1: naked. Now how that man got
2: once like that?
0: If God bust out, what you the fear was crazy?
1: The fear.
0: Adam, all your pieces, all your resources. I don't call all the broken. I don't want to call that, you know. That says I hide. Why they hide?
1: Why they
0: Who tell you?
1: I didn't know.
0: You know. Cinnamon. He tell me. He tell me, say, God, somebody don't show him this thing. I know experience. Now they go, they look around the field. I can't find that one for them.
2: Why be saying that one? You find all that this thing. Why be saying that particular one? You go find.
0: they say that particular fruit, now fruit of good and evil. So I know.
2: And they can't tell us now fruit of good and evil. You see, kind of fruit and of good and evil.
0: What of the good? What of the good? What of you say Satan do bullet powder for eye? You know Satan feel not use juju that time.
1: Yes, no.
0: You know they think all this thing.
2: Satan, now don't they know your
0: Satan, you don't crazy. You do not crazy for them. So, mommy, you all came out from convention just to fight to do. Oh, no, I mean. Need 10 hours. Now you go collect 20 hours. Make you do that. Even nine. In Guinness Book of Records, for evil Abi, Cheche, your love for human is massive. Mm. Thank you, baby. This show does not have to end. Come and come and have meeting with Pierre, so that
2: PM.
0: You can continue as we go now. Cheche, you such a Odogu, no be Adam. If he be my nine brother,
2: my daddy be that guy. You,
0: una go two for granted. But I think say now our own course now plenty.
2: No, I want plenty.
0: We should be your own.
2: I say we go hustle.
0: They hustle. We know they do them. Okay, I know they hustle.
1: Okay.
0: Mama Joy, I know they hustle.
2: We hustle way to no good.
0: Well, God. I bet they come back and settle that matter. We hustle now.
1: Yes. Oh yeah, no.
0: This is pushing now. Now go follow the push.
1: Me na follow the push.
0: We push 50%. All that push 50%.
2: No. We agree. We agree.
0: Cheche, this is the most wonderful show I've listened to in my life. Thank you.
1: No,
0: digital. I'm not sure digital is covering this part of the show, but it's okay. We love you, Lagos. It gotta be. But signing out of the show.
2: We do good. You get the point. Nah.
1: 100%.
0: It's what somebody said from today's Odogu Adam. Who give you apple where you drop? Even I say go rush, call her because God say why swallow the apple?
1: Stop, don't pass.
0: You
1: don't already enter.
0: Signing out.
1: Oh, Mommy Gio is saying hello, and I'm telling you, say light deal, open day.
0: Imole.
1: Light day, wait. Wait, plenty.
0: Oh my goodness.

Yes, 95.1 was Obi FM 9. You stood there, so the gunshots radio station. You get the point now. Oh, the station really sweet. They give joy. No worry. I did to consult you one or two informate. Azimata Itekbi and this song with day. All my BB Ninja lovers. One opportunity don't show for you today chop one or two. Just imagine say one better alert just enter your phone. Pokum and now how much? Just check them now. 3 million naira. Who they run them? Now only bet power. They run them. If they ask me how you go take a poor body on top of this one, Ngwano, not worry yourself. Your dream go come true. Yes, so second say BB Ninja weekly jackpot. E don't you. And myself nothing at bet power be the proud headline sponsor of BB Ninja. That is the Big Brother Ninja season 11. And this season, as then they give the winners 160 million naira. Even you will be the fan self. You say if you go to chocolate inside that kind of money to 160 million naira, they done for fans to the chocolate every week. So what you go do every Sunday like this, five fans go to carry 3 million naira, they go every week. All you just need to do now, just carry yourself. Go play the BB Ninja weekly jackpot where they go on every week. Oya waka enter www.betpower.ng. That one now, www.betpower.ng.

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Now there you go. 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You get the point now.

Wait. Hold on. Ladies and gentlemen, my name is Young, and I'm a G. And I hang out with G-Boy Vokulelezu. Do not touch that.

0: 95.1 was a bit FM. Oh, would they enter the next market break? But, you know, when we come back from the break, we'll go drop the topic. We'll get on top. True Talk today, the voice and advice of ADA on top. Cool, Lele Zone. And of course, the segment will be inside right now. We go carry us enter 4 o'clock. Will be news time. Now, True Talk segment. No go anywhere with the comeback. I hope say you get a very, very, very, very good day. I hope say anything where they do not legal. I hope say you know they find trouble. I hope say you know they do way too good, they shame you. I hope say you know they hide, do something. Do something, maybe say if they catch you, they join, go feed defender, you know, come they stammer, they say, it was not, it can't be like, say, it can't happen, I say, Do something, maybe say, if another ear hear them, you go feel hit your hand for your chest, say, eh, na me do am, and this not the reason why I take do this thing like this. All right, so they come back, no go anywhere, we enter inside small market, and we'll come back, cool, let's go start proper.
1: Okay, I say no touch that time.
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0: Welcome back, Mr. P. I love you because now the title of the song. Today on Top True Talk, another gist day on ground, though, my people. I don't carry gist come again today. Okay, this one. Now, very, very serious matter. You know, so as I they drop my gist, if you check and you go, this is a serious, serious, serious matter. And we got shook, man, because now waiting they happen to every one of us. If it be not be you, but you know, share one person where they happen to or it don't happen to. Okay, now, so this man now the taxi he employ a family member to come work for them for their house. So their nanny come out for house. Their nanny say he no won't do again, no won't work for them again, he won't go back, you know, he won't do something else, blah blah blah blah blah. And then the man can say, okay, no problem, give us time. And the nanny say, okay, I'll give her 2 months. Make her take find somebody else before I go come out. So in the period of that 2 months, the man and the wife can discuss. They don't try so many people, interview some people, but according to them, their mind no accept this set of people. I don't know anything. They hold my enemy for truth. Holy Ghost fire. And I know vex. So according to them, they don't like or they no align with this set of people. Where they don't interview. Now the man comes, okay, make he check in family. At least he come from a very large family, right? And he go fit get one person from there. So he can employ one of their relatives. As he employ this relative finish, the salary where he start up for the person, say, okay, normal, their budget supposed to be like, say, 40 to 50,000. And then he pay this one, won't come out. But because in a relative, and okay, we'll give you 100,000 naira. The person happy, they don't talk for phone, do everything. They even pay transport for them. Now, they don't pay transport for the person. No, the person can't come to Lagos where they stay, can't start work after 2 months. In fact, the person meets the old nanny for house. The old nanny can't, you know, more like onboarding and transition. Oh, see, I see, see the Peking. They get 2 children. See this one, he like to eat this one, this one. They wake up this time. You know, all those kind of things, like handover. So the old nanny can't go. The new one can start with 100,000 naira as salary. Remember, say the first one they pay that one 50,000 naira, but they double them, take off, say one, a relative, and two, they share just want to encourage the person. And now, fast forward into the work of not only the salary did they pay this their relative, we also they work for them as their nanny. Did they give them food? Every other thing. But, you know, they expect and say, would they pay you your money? You're supposed to use your money to handle your personal needs and all of that. So the wife of the man, that's the madam of the house, can notice say one day the lady they carry, they do get her after a while, she know like immediately, according to the narration, the lady can they carry face for them. That's the nanny. They carry face for her. So she talked to the nanny. Nanny go they answer her up. If the nanny see her, the way they take greet and when he can't be so good greet them. He can't they wonder, say, ah, what thing happened? So he can't call the nanny. He say, why you they behave like this? I notice say something they bother you. They answer up. Any problem? Now you can say, problem they. Say since he come, he never ask him for, he never at least buy him cream, you know, all those small toiletries. You know, they put toiletries for her bathroom. If they see him when they go, sometimes go even follow him, go supermarket, go buy things for the house. But he never tell him, say, okay, this one are your own. This one are your own toiletries. This one are your own this thing. Nothing. And woman say, I don't understand. What if they try tell me, be say, I know they buy soap, cream, you know, sanitary pad and all those, you know, small things for you. The lady say yes. He can't say, okay. So you mean say, make a buy for you. The lady say, but I they pay you salary. And I they pay you salary of 100,000 naira every month. You know they pay transport. You know they use, in fact, literally everything. You know they pay transport. Nobody say they go, they stay for outside, then they come work. You know they pay for feeding. You know they pay for water. You know they pay for light. You know they pay for anything. Your money na your money. At the end of the month, 100K na your 100K. So if you do with them whatever you want, so why they expect me to constantly buy toiletries and all these things for you? Lady can say, I just say make you bring her to notice. So now just that. Now if say the madam no ask her, she no go talk him out. Madam say, okay, no problem, no vex. They be na me ask you. That one pass. She come, her husband come back. She tell her husband, say, see, see, see, see, see, see, see, see waiting this your relative talk. husband come say, "Ah, you mean I'm say yes?" Husband come say, "I better just ignore her. She mean that you go to look her face, go ask him. That one pass." After a while, the relative come again, come say, she don't stay for, after like 6 months plus, she don't stay for this house for like 6 months plus. She feels say she want, this relative day in her early 30s. They say, she want learn some skills. And they say, okay, nice one. Which skill you want learn? They say, she want learn maybe even a hairdressing or tailoring or something. So she could use weekend, maybe Saturday for evening time. She would tell them, say, for evening time. When she got the children, they do weekend swim class, all those kind of things. So if they come out from their extracurricular activity for in the evening, maybe that 4 to 6, we'll go learn, come back. And then Sundays, if she feel no follow them, go church. Anytime when they give her on Sunday, she go use and to go learn. And then the man can say, okay, this what's be your plan for the payment of this thing where you won't go learn. And then the lady say, Naomi can bring them to their notice, to their knowledge. He expects, say, they go help her, at least. They can say, okay, you know, they for their plan, you know, they for their budgets right now to pay or carry any extra load or any extra expenses or any extra billing. Say, nothing like that, they for their plan. But if anything come up, they feel let them know. So, but say, she'd expect them to come to carry the billing for this way, say, she won't go learn. Say, it no fit happen. He know they their plan, he know they their budgets. The woman can say, okay, no problem. She don't hear. Fast forward to some days later. Now one person can call the husband. The husband come back. Can't tell the woman the narrator and come back. Can the parents say, you imagine say this woman go tell one of their uncles, like a respected person, elderly uncle, say, see. Person can call and can say, your sister, they live with you. You know fit. She don't complain the first one, say she tell your wife about toiletries and all of that till date. Your wife never do anything about them. She can't tell her, say she won't learn one or two things till today, and I no do anything about them. Say, you know, good now, best way they live with you now, and your family member, family now, family, all those kind of talk. And the man, they say, I no understand. The man and the wife, they say, I no understand. If you know they related to us, you know, go take care of yourself. You they work for us. We call you to come work. No, we can't leave. Like, no, just come stay with us. And we they pay you 100,000 every month. From the 100,000, I know they do anything. You know, they soap to wash your clothes. The little way you go, say, go use, they take out of your money now, your toilet, you go buy for yourself, your personal use. But say, transport, feeding, every other thing, now from us. As a matter of fact, you go even they make extra money because now they go market sometimes. But when they come back, when we come back, I go open the phone lines, no go anywhere. That's the cool lesson. Okay, I say no touch that time. Make you no touch. Make we sharply enter market with the combo. Make you no touch.
1: Wednesday, day 3. I beg to differ national finals. 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At 3 p.m., Heritage Group of Schools Lagos will go head-to-head against Silverbird International School Board High Court on the topic, public opinion often harms governance. At 4 p.m., Square College Lagos will go shoulder-to-shoulder against Fountain School Jikoi Abuja on the subject, poverty is more psychological than economic. And 5 p.m., Honeyland School Lagos will be up against Community Secondary School Remote Limit in Port Harcourt on the motion, morality is subjective. Ideas will clash, arguments will ignite, champions will emerge. I beg to differ. 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I beg to differ. The Tournament of Champions.
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0: right, welcome back. Na still cool, Lele Zone. True talk, na the segment. And of course, I've been giving her the gist of a lady where they narrate the problem or the issue where she get for her house with her nanny. We also be her relative, her husband relative, you know, by extension, her own relative. Okay, so I stop for where the husband called the para. They say, can you imagine this? Can you imagine that? And, you know, the wife, they tell her, say, ah, calm down, but this whole thing, don't they pass? Be careful. And now the matter where they did now. And they ask, if you employ person, your relative, whether to be your nanny or to work as a sales girl for you, or to even do any kind of work for you, and you they pay the person, nobody say the person they do and free of charge, you they pay the person money, you know, this cost price, you know, this cost how much salary or whatever, depending on the nature of the job with the person, you employ the person or you ask the person to come do for you, you owe the person any extra money. You owe the person any extra favors because you dey pay the person. You understand? I don't hear also of a man we talk say he carry one of his relative come make when they do sales boy for him, and he dey pay the guy 120,000 naira, and the guy go say they expect him to carry him every morning because the guy they stay for in streets. The guy need to live with him for his own house. The guy they live for in streets. They live with another of their relative. Or another person, no, this place where they live with, sorry, come from their village, just a village person. But the guy na his own relative. So if they go work in the morning, the guy go, they expect him to come stop, pick him up, make he join them. Or if he close, because they tell the guy, say, no, I they pay you 120,000 naira. So you suppose sort your transport from there. That work, it work for me. I know they do that kind of thing. So you no go expect me if I dress up, drive out of my house, I'll come park, or you'll come wait for me for bus, or wait for me for street, I'll come pick you up. Then if we close, you go wait for me. I go come carry you, say no. Now work, I implore you to come work for me. So no expect any extra thing for me. As far as I know they owe you, or as far as say I know they as far as I know they owe you, and they pay you the agreed money and at the right time. You understand? So that the question we don't talk true talk today. If you employ your relative, those of now we get relatives where they work for now as domestic staff, as sales boy, sales girl, one way or the other, in any form, in any capacity, and you they pay the person. And you know, say the person best and at least better money, at least. You owe the person any extra favor. Like the story of this nanny, when I don't tell you now, where the nanny, they tell madam, say, madam, no, they even buy toiletries. Say, sometimes go follow madam, go shop, go supermarket, madam, go pick. You know, go tell her and say, pick your own soap, pick your own cream, pick your own tissue, pick your own this thing. Or you want to learn one or two things, madam and Oga no gree pay for them. Upon say that they pay her money. Okay, we'll go straight to the phone lines and of course WhatsApp day for us to send your own, for not sending our own contribution. Come, WhatsApp number na 09087430755. WhatsApp number again na 09087430755. And then the phone lines na 0201-277-0951, 0201-495-7180. Hello.
1: Yeah.
0: I greet you. Good afternoon to you.
1: Good afternoon. How work?
0: Fine. Oh, bless God. How you day?
1: I day fine. Yeah. Now, mommy make somebody talk.
0: Welcome, mama.
1: That's why some people know they employ family member for this kind of thing. Because you might come, they do. I'm like saying by force. When they pay her now, if I thought they want to do her that kind of favor, nobody she go talk them. You understand?
0: Mm-hmm.
1: And the money where then they pay her, they reasonable enough. There you get.
0: Mm.
1: Are you hearing me?
0: And they hear you clearly. Fire down.
1: So they know her more because then they pay her. But if they like to help her because now family member, they can do so. You understand?
0: Okay.
1: Uh-huh. Well done, yeah.
0: Thank you so much. Hello, good afternoon to you. Hello. Be from the other side, I beg. Hello?
2: Hello, Adadundu.
0: I greet you. Good afternoon. Welcome.
2: Good afternoon. Ineka from Abadu.
0: Welcome, Ineka.
2: Mm-hmm. For me, those people are not owing how. Me, I know the employee family member may come work for me because their problem too much. She finished, they go enter there. Some people, they look for that opportunity where they will even they pay them that kind of amount, but maybe they don't buy anything for them. But this one, see opportunity. Then they pay that amount and they expect. Then they give her everything which she wants. So if she not want, if those people, if the couple they know fee do all those things where she asked for, they keep tell her, may go, may they look for under, I prefer outsider than family members. Because those one will give you peace of mind than family member. They are trouble too much. That is my own contribution. All thank you so
0: thank
2: much.
0: Thank you so much. I appreciate it. Hello, good afternoon to you. Welcome on top of the show. Hello?
3: Hey, I'm just baby.
0: Blessing, welcome.
3: When they analyze, they just be talking to me and my husband here. See, Ada. Good afternoon, my dear. Hi to everybody.
0: Oh, bless God.
3: See, Ada, see your security people, your driver, your chef, your nanny, your house, your domestic worker, your life in their hands. Treat them well. What thing will happen if I pay you salary? Ordinary soap where you go use. You know they chop the soap now. How many soap you go use in a month? Ordinary soap. I go buy the thing where my hand reach for you. If you don't like that cream, you buy the one of your choice. You understand? Waiting day. Where they say my children they use. Even if not the family member, not be my even language, just people where they can work for me. Now you're supposed to, when you go to buy anything, buy their soap. Now they know if they go use this one or they go buy the one of their choice. Buy their soap, buy their cream, buy everything where they use. Same thing with you. If you want to make hair for your children, let your salary make the person hair as well. Because she's there with you, they pay 100,000. That means she go they buy everything by herself. Not so that they do. All the people when I know, when they get house help or money, now then they buy all those things too. Now then they buy even clothes that you go give them. Eh? You give them clothes. See, especially your nanny, your children life, they are hand there. Eh? I say go. Let them do well. What if they, unless you don't get money, if you know you get money, what if they for that thing? Because you get pay. Because you say they pay. They pay and the family member. Even if they're outside that thing, treat them well. Your life, they are hand. Thank you.
0: Okay, so no, never cut. So
3: I never do. Okay, I did.
0: Yeah. So if you say they know they treat the woman well,
3: they know they treat her well. If they know she give her soap to bath, they know she give her cream. They say because they pay 100,000. She don't say give me money to send for my parents. No, be like that. She talk. You get a fee give my way your domestic worker. They do you well. Say when you go practice, give her, she send to your people.
0: Okay.
3: It depends how she treats you well. I don't know with your queen here now. If I marry, we're still together. Now my place is there. Finish with me. We're still together. What's it? This life, you don't even know the person where you don't even know that life will turn you tomorrow. You don't know where your children will reach tomorrow. You don't know where you go reach tomorrow. Make that woman take care of you.
0: Okay. All right. Thank you so much. Hello. Good afternoon to you.
4: Good afternoon, Adam.
0: I greet you. Welcome.
4: Mama J from Korodu.
0: Mama J, welcome.
4: Where you got you, boy?
0: You know they are, I don't leave.
4: Well done.
0: Thank you.
4: Okay, for this true talk you are saying, my daddy used to say that, don't start what you cannot continue. Okay. I prefer outsider than insider. Insider, some of them are spies. They come to look. Now when you know, you not say you help him or you help her. In the first place, will give her a job. Now, you know, do her good. That's the one that's going to hold for her. Your name don't begin to spoil. Outside that you employ him or her, he depends on his own money. That is one is that. For what my sister Blessing is saying now, yeah, it's good. If you have money, if you can afford for yourself and others, it's good. One good to deserve another. The way you take treat her, you take treat your children. After he's a small mother, so children are not there. It's a good thing, but the people not do bad because they are paying her. But if they have the power to assist, what's there to do? I do help my own too. When I used to have house there, then that my husband is alive. I treat them like my own children because the power is there. But if the power is not there, I'm paying you. I make sure I don't owe you. But you eat, you look good. That is me. It's a pleasure. How's your tree? Is that your husband?
0: All right, thank you so much. Hello, good afternoon.
5: Adam, my love.
0: GMG of the universe, I greet you.
5: Good afternoon. Well done, well.
0: Thank you.
5: Yes, your topic is very good. And it's in two ways. You see, Ada, somebody's staying with you. You are paying with you are paying that person's salary. So be sincere and be truthful. If you have money to do more than that for that person, you do it. It's not that the person will say, ah, it's compulsory, you go do this one. No. Whether your siblings or outsider, you do what you know you can be able to do for that person. Because this life we are living, nobody knows tomorrow.
0: Yeah.
5: Like you have a house there, and you have the opportunity to send this house there, may go learn work. And you not disturb the time where you say they take care of your children and where you say they work for house. My dear, do it. It will bring glory to God. Truth. But in the one way they say, ah, you they do everything for them. It can't they compel you, say you must do what you know that your hand not rich. That is a different case. Then coming to toiletries. If you go market, you buy soap where people say they bath, you buy soap for another one, don't mean anything. You know, say because you pay 100,000 and I must buy soap where you go take bath, and on a daily for inside the same house. No, now, let me reason now. Because you be big man, you be big woman, I make you feel get house get for house. And you feel say you go feel take care of your own children and take care of the house girl, house boy. Yeah, they scare me two ways, though. Because I get some people where go talk, say, okay, now family member, I get the house, I get the salary. Now, they don't even feel they do anything for me. No, don't be that one they talk now. And they talk of the one where they say, you are capable. You can be able to do it. Please, just do it. You don't even need that to tell you before you do it. You understand? But whenever you have a family member that is giving you a headache, you see they do everything. See they complain. Because family members, they are well are too much, oh. Even outside that said they are all smart. But you that is the head that employed them, you know the right thing to do as a child of God. Please do it. That's just it. That's what I will say in this matter. Do it and let God's name be glorified. Because if you help that person tomorrow, the person not go forget you. And the person go still remember your children. Remember the good way you do for them. If the best way they remember, that's just it. But do your own good and leave the rest for God. Thank you, my dear. Well done.
0: All right. Thank you. Hello.
6: Hello.
0: Yes, so I agree to you. Good afternoon.
6: Good afternoon, Auntie Ada.
0: Yes, welcome.
6: I well, good.
0: We bless God. How your own degree?
6: My name is Prosper. I'm calling from Sangotedo.
0: May you prosper. Fire down.
6: Amen. So I've listened to the topic today. Today's topic is something else. Okay. So my own contribution is the same. Because anybody that is living with you, either your family member or outside that is living with you, is also like your children. So anything that you are going to do, just treat them equal, because this life nobody knows tomorrow. So if you have money, like buying soap for your children, buying cream, you can buy. So but if the person does not like, can go and get his own, his or her own. So. Because I remember when I was growing up, my mom used to tell me something. He was living with somebody as a nanny. So they were white men. So according to him, he said because of his good character, they later leave when they want to go back to their country. They never leave the house for him. So after him graduating from school, after everything, as I'm talking to you today, he's the one training those white children in the school. They have left Nigeria, leave everything for him here in Nigeria. But after he graduated and cutting a job, he's the one paying the children white men's food in UK. So everything becomes normal. Because anybody that comes across your life, so make sure you treat everybody safe. Because no one knows tomorrow. This life is used to turn around. So you can try all your best. You can help somebody. So that's my own contribution.
0: All right. Thank you so much for that contribution where you make. Make we check on top WhatsApp messages on Didier for us. Send your own call for 090-8743-0755. Okay. This person here say, Ada, good afternoon. It's never a must to do anything for her. But if you are capable, let them do it. but not under most by the nanny. Gozie from Kirikiri Town. Tony from Olodia Papa Toxi, that agreed to good afternoon. The couple did not owe her anything because it's under agreement. But for me, I cannot employ any family member to my house because their wahala used to be much, and also they used to feel entitled. Tony, and I saw you take send your own come. And I greet you, good afternoon. I know I'm any extra money, except I just decide to show the person more love, which I know I will do once in a while. So far, I have good relationship with the person. Okay, my name is Emmanuel from VI. My contribution to this matter is that the family are heartless people. Why did I say so? Is that they are well rich, so not 10k or 15k you will use to support the less privileged. Once it's 15k, okay, the less privileged ones, 15k is it too much for someone who is helping your family? Helping your family. This particular message where you send Emmanuel, I get the problem with them, but I also they try to. They come back. No touch that time. Make you no touch. Make you sharply enter market.
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10: I beg, John. Why you be say every time we sing this song? Now ogbono soup you dey always call.
11: But I like ogbono na.
10: I be your mama knows I be cook egusi.
12: Even or herself, me and cook anko.
11: Edika iko for life.

And nearly said this song, Nakupenda, now from the man of the moment. But the man of the moment don't shoot from Chike. They enter Mr. P now. So, but Nakupenda from Chike, obviously. Before we go on that break, I'll be reading a message by Praise Emmanuel, and I will read them again. Say, hi, what's up, BFM? My name is Emmanuel. I'm from VI. My contribution to this matter is that the family are heartless people. Why did I say so? Is that they are well rich. So, not 10K or 15K you use to support the less privileged ones. Is 15K too much for someone who's helping your family? I get everything wrong with this message. Like, the message don't sit down well with me. But at the same time, I try not to say your opinion, no, they valid, because your opinion now, your opinion. And they like to counter person opinion, because you get your own reason why you talk them. And I also will get my own reason for saying I don't agree with this your message. Because you say helping your family. I mean, the person, they collect salary. You understand? If you understand, people will go talk, say, do as your power reach. Because sometimes when you start them, for example, now you be person will be say you they restock your household toiletries every month, maybe end of the month or towards the beginning of the month, and then at end or then at beginning you'll go buy a new set of toiletries, you know, tissue, soap, detergent, all those boat things, you understand, buy and keep, and then you buy her own for her every month. You the drum, you know, say the month where you know go do for her, it go be like say you don't they change hand. It will be like say you don't they lack on your responsibility. Meanwhile, you know, follow for the agreement. Meanwhile, not just help where you they help the person. Meanwhile, not just act of kindness where you they show this person. You understand? So most people they have the opinion say, I don't even start them because I feel like say I feel no fit sustain them. So since I they pay you, buy your soap by yourself, buy your cream by yourself. And of course, detergent for the house, that one, they on the house. Everybody feel use them, you understand? But your personal things, like your soap, your sanitary pad, your this thing, sort that one out yourself. I don't get issues with that one. But you they sound as if, say, Emmanuel, to me, I feel like, say, you they sound as if, say, na compulsory thing because the person they for your house. I know see them, na my opinion now they share. I know see them as compulsory. I know see them as compulsory at all. The months where you feel say, based on how you they restock, based on how you they buy your stuff, the months where you feel say you feed duam, you duam. It's just like we where they work for here now. So I go expect after they don't pay my salary, may they come they give me extra favors. I don't know whether it makes sense. No. Now the agreement is the agreement. Except the person no fulfilling one part of the agreement. That time I feel like say you can't force the person. It will be that basic money we say go pay you. You can't they owe you, or you no pay you on time, or you can't they split and they pay you half. We say it no can't make sense to you. Hey. But if the person they pay you your money, every other thing na added favor. Every other thing na act of kindness. No be saying na your entitlement. So you know they entitled to them. To me, oh Emmanuel. That's why I say your reason are your reason. But to me, this particular message, say helping your family, how? Both of them, they help each other. If they help you do nanny work, you they help them by if they give them money, if they pay for your services, he provides services for you, you pay them for the services. And so, vice versa. Make I not dwell too much on that message. Another message we did here say, and I agree to good afternoon. That their relation is a greedy person who will always demand for more things in future, from soaps and cream to learning of work. He or she will still ask them to open a shop for him or her by force after graduating from the business. Let them send him or her packing back to the village before it becomes late. Honorable Tony from Parkview, Ikoyi, Lagos. You know, sometimes I feel like, say, for the lack of a better word, exposure really matter. The level of exposure where you don't get for life, it really, really matter, and it helps shape your opinion. It helps shape your thought process towards situations. Yes, your level of exposure for life, for this life, what would they so? The level of exposure where exposure, no, they come with age. For me, the fact that you're 40 something, 50 something, 60 something, even 70 something, 20 something, it don't come with age. It come with your exposure in life. It helped to shape your thought process. It helped to shape the way they handle situations greatly. Because if you see person where they older and you expect the person to handle situation in a particular way, and all of a sudden the person will come even add more problem, and you will wonder, say, ah, but this person, they matured enough. Now, the person look like an elderly person. They're supposed to be able to. But instead, the person, they add fire for the matter. I go see a younger person,
and person will handle the situation very, very maturely. Okay. Another message here say, Amaka say, good afternoon, Ada. Amaka from Pleasure Iyanokwaja. Okay. In as much as they are paying her very well and feeding her, she should not be

0: Light People's Movement APM still ask Lagos government may they come and shade why rubbish matter for Lagos done they worse. That's when they say rubbish, that may all this does be matter. The party say Lagos people need solution, no be excuse. After deputy governor talk say more dirty, few working trucks, high diesel price and problem with a private waste operator, they affect things. So APM, they want conversation to for government to tell Lagos people, you get how all of all those things, you know, they be. Then finally, our final stop, na generator and solar technician for Lagos, and they ask for better training as more Nigerians they move from generator to solar power. The technician say many generator people, where they repair things, already know the work where fit help them enter solar business, but them say they need proper training, certificate, and even money to start or grow the work. They make the call for solar technician town hall for Lagos. Researchers say when they move from generator to solar, not be only about to get clean power. They say they also important, but you understand, to protection, job, and also the money with thousands of technician them they make. Lagos, thank you. Nayena Gustan Gidiba, you know, on top of the Lagos Informate. Thank you for the gift of your time and your ear. Don't forget 7 o'clock this evening, the last watery of the day. Until that time, in case you the wonderment, oh, which voice they enter your eye? My name still be Ochi. Wanyacha, good evening, my compound people.
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0: Make I fly. Okay, let me increase this thing. I need to hear myself. Thank you so much. I just want to wrap them up on top of this nanny talk. What will they talk about? Because a lot of messages they hear. And most people say, for that semo, or most people say, Lila, you say the nanny, may she go buy her own semo by herself. If she no go eat within others, they eat for inside house. Some people thought say if the madam feed by, you know, people and their own different opinion. But to just wrap them up, make for no drag them too much. I go just talk say, start waiting, you feel finish. Do as your power reach. But bear in mind, say, in everything way you do, make sure say you dey kind. Make sure say if you get, I beg give. Make sure say you dey waiting, you dey kind, and you dey treat the person well. But also know say you know they under any obligation. You know they under any must do am for the person. Because whether you like him or not, the truth of the matter be say the person they collect money for the services where they render to you. For the money, for the services where they render to you, he they collect the money. So, you know, for example, now if they work for place and your boss they pay you money, we say go pay you Odogu. And because you say your boss they go vacation, him and the family, maybe for that year where he starts to work for them, they don't go vacation like 2-3 times. Your body will come, they prepare you, say, ah, omo, now me they work. Now then they go vacation. Now, wow.
1: You need to pay salary.
0: Then, you get.
1: I'm to be that one.
0: So it's just like the same thing. Not the same thing. Most times, they different because, say, nanny, domestic workers, they work inside house. Mm. You understand? Mm-hmm. So sometimes, most of them, they feel so much entitlement. They get so much... Because I dey inside house with
1: they'll
0: you. So literally, they see everything where they go. But like I say, I don't want to use that word, but I go just use them because I know that word they come. I come, like I say, they feel track your progress. You understand?
1: That's true.
0: They know, some of them feel use their brain, know when money dey for house. Some feel know when money no really, really dey. Some feel you get. So it be like I say, they know everything about you. So sometimes when they expect you to do some kind of thing for them, I know they do. Forgetting, say, you forget other plans, other project, other budget, other things. The bigger the money, the bigger the responsibility.
1: Mm-hmm. Mm-hmm.
0: You understand? And then you know, Duan, they can't feel entitled, say, hey, but you're supposed to do this one for me now. No be ordinary, thank you. Mm-hmm. No be ordinary. But that ordinary.
1: No
0: be say the money no deal. But that ordinary, he no owe you.
1: He no owe you.
0: He dey pay your salary. You understand? Now just act of kindness.
1: Mm-hmm. Mm-hmm.
0: Now just say the person they kind to you. He no owe you. Mm-hmm. You know they nothing. He no owe you. So, I don't understand. But if you feel duam, by all means, I beg duam. No say because say you dey pay the person and you can't make and compose, you say, as fast as I pay you, I don't owe you anything. I don't go show you anything. If you feel duam, if you dey buy things for yourself, if you dey go shopping for yourself, if the other cloth from abroad for yourself, if they go Balogo market, go buy things for yourself, if you feel afford them for your nanny or for your domestic worker, I beg duam. But if you are something you know, say you know if you sustain, no go hang your agbada where your shoulder, where you know if you reach your shoulder complete. I beg. Now so we'll just wrap them up on top of this level because a lot of messages they here. And if I begin to read them one by one, we'll go stretch the matter too much. So as your power reach, duam. But no let anybody come the guilt trip you to do what you know fit sustain. Because I do all about the sustainability. How long if you carry them? Because the minute you stop, you can't be like, say, I know person we employ nanny.
1: Mm-hmm.
0: The arrangement we arrange with the nanny, say, go to give the nanny. The arrangement we arrange with the nanny, say, go to give the nanny. Say, now 50,000 go to pay the nanny when the nanny come work for them. They agree. He send money for transport. They bring the nanny come Lagos. Nanny starts work. He pay under 50,000 naira for 2 months. The third month, he can say, yeah, small money in my hand. I feel he can't begin to give the nanny 70,000 naira.
1: Okay.
0: He not do any form of agreement to the nanny, say,
1: I'm going to pay you 70,000.
0: I don't increase your salary to 70,000 naira now every month. But after that first month, you give him 50,000 naira. Can you go 70,000 naira for like 6 times? Now you can't go back to 50,000 naira. You know, so when you come back to 50,000 naira, the nanny call me, talk and say, Aga, I receive my salary, and I still make her ask you, maybe now later you go complete them. Now he can, the man can say, I don't understand. Later as how. He say, 50,000 naira he send me. He can say, how much be your salary? He say, 70,000. Say, no, your salary na 50,000 naira. The agreement when I get with you, before you start the work for me, I even send transport, na 50K. So, when I come, they give you 70. You know, come meet me, tell me thank you. Say I see I start 20K on top. Waiting the day for. But because I can't stop, you can't remember. Say, nah, 70K I they give you. You see yourself. I don't increase your salary. I just give you based on as it day my hand. I also extend them to you. Maybe say I don't get how his money do. Now extending, I extend the act of kindness to you. So now I don't go back to your basic salary. And if I get, I give you, but you don't get any rights to come they ask me saying I don't complete your money. The lady begin carry face. Begin carry face. That's why they owe her money. But meanwhile, when they give you the 70K, you know, say thank you for one day. You know, ask what the extra 20K day for. So you see, as people, you see, as mind of people, they play. You see, is this the way they call entitlement mentality? If you meet person where they're entitled,
1: they're very, very bad.
0: If you meet person where they're entitled, see, entitlement and ungratefulness, I don't know which one was past. Blessed two of them, they be twins. Just by especially born two children, name one entitlement, one ungratefulness. Just now, so two of them, this entitlement and ungratefulness, because when person where they're entitled, most time they're ungrateful.
1: That's right.
0: Yes, most people where they're entitled, they're ungrateful because they feel like everything that they're right, everything they deserve, everything that they're right. So now so it be. So if you feel drum, why not? My own means show kindness. I do all about kindness, love, act of kindness. It is very, very important to me. But also, if you know something where you know if you sustain, I beg no start them. Because if you start them, yeah.
1: To finish them, problem.
0: Iguado. Make a sharply ask you this question. Odo, go away from that topic. We don't wrap them up on top of that topic. And before 5 o'clock hour go reach, we'll go take enter Calabar Girls. We'll enter break. But make a show the question for Sharp Sharp. If you they date babe and they don't talk marriage, the babe can invite you to make you follow her go church. A matter of fact, you don't propose to the girl.
1: You don't propose to marry her.
0: And you don't start small process. But never do the traditional and everything. But families don't know and say these people they go out very soon. She can't even actually invite you to come at church. Say, you know they follow I go to church before.
1: On the norms.
0: You know be a church person on them. Then sure. she carry church for head. Like
1: maybe that.
0: Nobody say she be born again, but she go church. Yeah. She can't carry you go to church. She can't reach your pastor can't do prayer time. Now she begin to manifest.
1: That's fall under the anointing.
0: Serious anointing.
1: The scatter chair.

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0: For 25 years, we've seen hustle become success, dreams become reality, and strangers become family. Truly, we've come a long way together. Cheers to the next.
1: I beg, John. Why is every time we sing this song? Now, Ogbono soup, they always call.
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1: 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Yes, the 52 minutes don't work out come out for we have 4 o'clock sedan and you see it on top of Kulele Zone with ADA. Yes, I don't come to send you one or two informate as the matter it take be. And this one where they my hand, they come from where Wazobia FM and Mavico Food. Don't talk say, my people we say them sabi kuku soup. You sabi kuku soup. You bad for soup. Hey, you bad person badamba. Ngwano. Mm-hmm. Ta e don't show for you like this. This period now you to come show that your cooking skills. Sake of say, come chop festival 2026 e don't land. And then tied to this one, the soup war. So make you ready there, call rep your soup, come defend your kitchen, come prove to the world and Obodo Nigeria say, hey, wait till they cook for soup, no good. You they cook soup, people they lick 10 fingers. You get the point now. And who knows, inside the Asabi cook competition where you go cook things, who knows if you say that you go come become the winner and now you go house with a big prize with the for grand. And even you, where don't register self, where come that day, you don't go do all your clearance, you don't enter. You could get opportunity to enjoy better delicious food with whole grand. Even eating competition. If you finish 10 fufu, or if you finish full cow or full goat, you go show us on that day. Even live music go there. Music go there. Games go there. Giveaway go there. Plenty unforgettable memory. Now you go get on that day. Ungwanu dry, somebody shout out where e dey shele. I go tell you. Now for some show ni bare playground for inside Suruliri. Now in this one it happen and date na 29th of August 2026. Time na 10 o'clock. Yes, so as 10 o'clock just snack like this, we don't kick off everywhere down the segment. If you never register, you are still darling. Sake of saying nobody go look your face at all. Oya shapali carry your phone. Enter the website. It will be www.wazobiafm.com. 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Now they go register. When you register,